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1: President Trump is issuing a new warning to Iran. In a post on Truth Social today, the president wrote that Iran must immediately stop their highly paid proxies in Lebanon from causing trouble or they'll be hit very hard again. His latest comments come as Vice President J.D. Vance is in Switzerland for peace talks with Iran. Three people are dead in a single-engine plane crash in Bowie, Maryland. State police say the Piper Cherokee went down late last night with a pilot and two passengers on board. The plane was heading from Ocean City, New Jersey, to Montgomery County Air Park when it crashed in a wooded area. Police believe the plane belongs to an area flight school in Montgomery. McDonald's is bringing back a nostalgic dessert. The fast food chain announced that its fried apple pie will return to participating locations on June 23rd for a limited time. To celebrate the dessert's return, McDonald's plans to unveil a 35-foot fried apple pie display along Route 66 in Joliet, Illinois, near the company's Chicago headquarters. I'm Rob Martier.
2: For Northwest Indiana, showers and possibly a thunderstorm tonight, lows near 60. East-northeast wind around 15 miles per hour, gusts as high as 25. A beach hazard statement is in effect from this evening through late Monday night. High wave action and dangerous currents expected at Lake Michigan beaches. Monday, a slight chance of showers, gradually becoming mostly sunny with highs in the upper 60s. Monday night, mostly clear with a low around 54. Tuesday, sunny skies, highs around the lower 70s. That's your region forecast.
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For northwest Indiana, tonight showers and a few thunderstorms possible, lows in the upper 50s. East-northeast wind around 15 miles per hour, gusts as high as 25. A beach hazard statement.

0: Mostly clear for Tuesday night with lows in the mid-50s.
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2: High-level delegations from the United States and Iran met in Switzerland today. Vice President J.D. Vance is leading the negotiations for the U.S. The discussions are said to focus on technical details of a memorandum of understanding signed last week. The talks come as Israel and Hezbollah accuse each other of violating terms of a ceasefire. British Prime Minister Keir Starmer may be on his way out. In a post on Truth Social today, President Trump said Starmer will resign soon, writing that Starmer failed badly on immigration and energy. The BBC has reported the Prime Minister could make a decision to step down as soon as Monday. The outlet cited several government insiders. Some ministers in the Labour Party have reportedly called for Starmer to go following Andy Burnham's election victory. Today marks the official start of summer. Astronomers say the summer solstice began at 4:25 a.m. Eastern this morning when the Earth's axis made its northernmost tilt toward the sun. I'm Rob Martier.
3: For Northwest Indiana, a beach hazard statement is in effect from this evening through late Monday night. High wave action and dangerous currents expected at Lake Michigan beaches. Tonight, showers and possibly a thunderstorm with lows in the upper 50s. East-northeast wind around 15 miles per hour, gusting as high as 25. Slight chance of showers Monday, then gradually becoming mostly sunny with highs near 70. Monday night, mostly clear, lows around the mid-50s. Tuesday, sunny with highs in the lower 70s and lows in the mid-50s Tuesday night.
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I woke last night to the sound of thunder. How far off, I sat and wondered. Started humming a song from 1962. Ain't it funny how the night moves, when you just don't seem to have as much to lose. Strange how the night moves.

For Northwest Indiana, beach hazard statement remains in effect from this evening through late Monday night. High wave action and dangerous currents expected at Lake Michigan beaches. Waves 4 to 7 feet expected. Tonight showers and possibly a thunderstorm, lows in the upper 50s. East-northeast wind around

0: 15 miles per hour with gusts as high as 25. Chance of showers Monday, highs in the upper 60s. Monday night, mostly clear, lows in the mid-50s. Tuesday, sunny with highs in the lower 70s.
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2: High-level delegations from the United States and Iran met in Switzerland today. Vice President J.D. Vance is leading the negotiations for the U.S., joined by mediators from Qatar and Pakistan. The discussions are said to focus on technical details of a memorandum of understanding signed last week. The man accused of killing Charlie Kirk is back in a Utah courtroom on Monday. The judge is expected to rule on a motion from Tyler Robinson's defense team seeking contempt against prosecutor Christopher Ballard. They accuse Ballard of talking to the media about his opinions regarding Robinson's guilt. The next scheduled hearing on July 6th in the case is significant. That's when prosecutors must show they have enough evidence to move forward with a trial. Wyndham Clark is a major champion once again. Clark collected his fifth tour victory after winning the U.S. Open at Shinnecock Hills Golf Club. The 32-year-old finished atop the leaderboard by one stroke at 4 under par. Sam Burns was second at 3 under. I'm Rob Martier.
3: For Northwest Indiana, showers and possibly a thunderstorm tonight, lows near 60. East-northeast wind around 15 miles per hour, gusts as high as 25. A beach hazard statement is in effect from this evening through late Monday night. High wave action and dangerous currents expected at Lake Michigan beaches. Monday, a slight chance of showers, gradually becoming mostly sunny with highs in the upper 60s. Monday night, mostly clear with a low around 54. Tuesday, sunny skies, highs around the lower 70s. That's your region forecast.
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0: For northwest Indiana, tonight showers and a few thunderstorms possible, lows in the upper 50s. East-northeast wind around 15 miles per hour, gusts as high as 25. A beach hazard statement is in effect through late Monday night. High wave action and dangerous currents expected at Lake Michigan beaches. Waves 4 to 7 feet expected. Monday, chance of showers, then mostly sunny with highs in the upper 60s. Monday night, mostly clear, lows in the mid-50s. Tuesday, sunny with highs in the lower 70s. And mostly clear for Tuesday night with lows in the mid-50s.
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1: High-level delegations from the United States and Iran have met in Switzerland today. Vice President J.D. Vance is leading the negotiations for the U.S., joined by mediators from Qatar and Pakistan. The talks come as Israel and Hezbollah accuse each other of violating terms of a ceasefire. A confirmed case of the measles has prompted health officials to issue a warning for residents across Washington, D.C., Maryland, and Virginia. The Virginia Department of Health says a Maryland resident infected with the virus traveled through the region on Wednesday, potentially exposing others. The first stop in the NBA offseason is almost here. The draft tips off from Brooklyn on Tuesday. The focus remains on the Greek freak Giannis Antetokounmpo trade speculation out of Milwaukee. ESPN reports it's currently a three-team race between the Heat, Celtics, and Timberwolves to acquire the 10-time All-Star. Meanwhile, the Wizards are reportedly leaning toward taking Kansas backcourt stud Darren Peterson with the first overall pick. I'm Rob Martier.
2: For Northwest Indiana, a beach hazard statement is in effect from this evening through late Monday night. High wave action and dangerous currents expected at Lake Michigan beaches. Tonight, showers and possibly a thunderstorm with lows in the upper 50s. East-northeast wind around 15 miles per hour, gusting as high as 25. Slight chance of showers Monday, then gradually becoming mostly sunny with highs near 70. Monday night, mostly clear, lows around the mid-50s. Tuesday sunny with highs in the lower 70s and lows in the mid-50s Tuesday night.
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0: For Northwest Indiana, beach hazard statement remains in effect from this evening through late Monday night. High wave action and dangerous currents expected at Lake Michigan beaches. Waves 4 to 7 feet expected. Tonight, showers and possibly a thunderstorm. Lows in the upper 50s. East-northeast wind around 15 miles per hour with gusts as high as 25. Chance of showers Monday. Highs in the upper 60s. Monday night, mostly clear. Lows in the mid-50s. Tuesday, sunny with highs in the lower 70s.
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1: President Trump is issuing a new warning to Iran. In a post on Truth Social today, the president wrote that Iran must immediately stop their highly paid proxies in Lebanon from causing trouble or they'll be hit very hard again. Iran says it has shut down the vital oil shipping lane in protest of Israel attacking Lebanon. Charlie Kirk's accused murderer is back in a Utah courtroom on Monday. The judge is expected to rule on a motion from Tyler Robinson's defense team seeking contempt against prosecutor Christopher Ballard. They accuse Ballard of talking to the media about his opinions regarding Robinson's guilt. Prosecutors say they will seek the death penalty. Corey Heim cruised to an Anduril 250 win at Naval Base Coronado. The driver of the number 67 car led Bubba Wallace by more than 10 seconds to claim the checkered flag. Kyle Larson, Zane Smith, and A.J. Allmendinger rounded out the top five finishers. The NASCAR Cup Series field heads to Sonoma next Sunday for the in-season challenge. I'm Rob Martier.
2: For Northwest Indiana, showers and possibly a thunderstorm tonight, lows near 60. East-northeast wind around 15 miles per hour, gusts as high as 25. A beach hazard statement is in effect from this evening through late Monday night. High wave action and dangerous currents expected at Lake Michigan beaches. Monday, a slight chance of showers, gradually becoming mostly sunny with highs in the upper 60s. Monday night, mostly clear with a low around 54. Tuesday, sunny skies, highs around the lower 70s. That's your region forecast.
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0: For northwest Indiana, tonight showers and a few thunderstorms possible, lows in the upper 50s. East-northeast wind around 15 miles per hour, gusts as high as 25. A beach hazard statement is in effect through late Monday night. High wave action and dangerous currents expected at Lake Michigan beaches. Waves 4 to 7 feet expected. Monday, chance of showers, then mostly sunny with highs in the upper 60s. Monday night, mostly clear, lows in the mid-50s. Tuesday, sunny with highs in the lower 70s. And mostly clear for Tuesday night with lows in the mid-50s.
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1: Alzheimer's Association of Northwest Indiana will host three Walk to End Alzheimer's events this fall. 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
1: Talks between the United States and Iran are over for the day, with mediators Pakistan and Qatar saying the discussions took place in a positive and constructive atmosphere. The two countries agreed to form a high-level committee to provide political oversight of the mediation process. Chief negotiators will brief the committee regularly and lead working groups on nuclear issues, sanctions, and monitoring and dispute resolution to ensure the Memorandum of Understanding is carried out effectively. Jeanine Pirro, the U.S. Attorney for the District of Columbia, said Sunday that her office will prosecute anyone caught vandalizing the Lincoln Memorial reflecting pool. During an appearance on Fox News, the Sunday briefing, she warned that offenders will face the D.C. criminal justice system. The administration has spent nearly $15 million on repainting the pool blue and repairing leaks, but an algae bloom and peeling paint have complicated the restoration. Severe weather continues to be an issue for parts of the nation's midsection. Hardest hit will be parts of Oklahoma, Arkansas, Missouri, southern Illinois, and western Kentucky. I'm Rob Martier.
2: For Northwest Indiana, periods of showers during the overnight, perhaps a thunderstorm or two, a low in the upper 50s to around 60 across Northwest Indiana, and a 20% chance of showers during the morning hours today for Monday. Cloudy and gradually becoming mostly sunny with a high in the upper 60s, mostly clear Monday night. Mid-50s for a low, and Tuesday sunny with a high right around 70 degrees. Temperatures should stay fairly mild for the week ahead.
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0: For Northwest Indiana, looking at a fairly mild week ahead with temperatures in the 70s and occasional showers during the week. We'll have showers off and on during the overnight tonight with perhaps a thunder shower or two. Low right around 59 degrees. 20% chance of showers during the morning hours today for Monday. Gradually clearing, becoming mostly sunny with a high in the upper 60s. It'll be mostly clear for Monday night with a low in the mid 50s. And Tuesday sunny with a high right around 70. That's your forecast for the region.
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1: Talks between the United States and Iran are over for the day, with mediators from Pakistan and Qatar saying the discussions took place in a positive and constructive atmosphere and that there was encouraging progress. The two countries agreed to form a high-level committee to provide political oversight of the mediation process, which also endorsed a roadmap aimed at reaching a final agreement within 60 days, with technical talks continuing this week in Switzerland. A confirmed case of measles has prompted health officials to issue a warning for residents across Washington, D.C., Maryland, and Virginia. The Virginia Department of Health says people should remain vigilant if they visited Dulles International Airport or Mary's Center in Adams Morgan, D.C. on Wednesday because they may have been exposed to the virus. Summer is officially here. Astronomers say the summer solstice started Sunday morning at 4:25 a.m. Eastern, when the Earth's axis made its northernmost tilt toward the sun. That gives the sun a longer path to move across the northern sky. I'm Tammy Trujillo.
2: For Northwest Indiana, showers during the overnight hours, a low right around 60 degrees, and then for Monday today, cloudy, gradually becoming mostly sunny with a chance of showers during the morning hours, a high in the upper 60s across Northwest Indiana. Monday night, mostly clear with a low in the mid-50s. Tuesday, sunny, a high right around 70 degrees. And it looks like the mid to upper 70s the rest of the week with some showers at times.
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0: For Northwest Indiana, periods of showers during the overnight, perhaps a thunderstorm or two, a low in the upper 50s to around 60 across Northwest Indiana, and a 20% chance of showers during the morning hours today for Monday. Cloudy and gradually becoming mostly sunny with a high in the upper 60s. Mostly clear Monday night, mid-50s for a low, and Tuesday sunny with a high right around 70 degrees. Temperatures should stay fairly mild for the week ahead.
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1: Temperatures are going to surge, and as a result, it's going to get hot around here.
0: It brings the storms.
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1: High-level delegations from the U.S. and Iran met in Switzerland Sunday with Vice President J.D. Vance joined by mediators from Qatar and Pakistan. The discussions are said to focus on technical details of the Memorandum of Understanding signed last week. The talks come as Israel and Hezbollah accuse each other of violating the terms of a ceasefire. Iran says it's once again closed the Strait of Hormuz because of the Israeli attacks in Lebanon. A former U.S. Olympian's been arrested for vandalizing the Washington, D.C. reflecting pool. David Hearn's a canoeist who competed in three summer games. The Washington Post says Hearn was arrested Friday by U.S. Park police officers for allegedly destroying government property. Hearn told the Post he was on a bike ride through Washington when he spotted a piece of peeled-off paint in the pool. McDonald's is bringing back a nostalgic dessert. The fast food chain says its fried apple pie will return to participating locations on June 23rd for a limited time. It first appeared on McDonald's menu in 1968. I'm Tammy Trujillo.
2: For Northwest Indiana, looking at a fairly mild week ahead with temperatures in the 70s and occasional showers during the week. We'll have showers off and on during the overnight tonight with perhaps a thunder shower or two. Low right around 59 degrees. 20% chance of showers during the morning hours today for Monday. Gradually clearing, becoming mostly sunny with a high in the upper 60s. It'll be mostly clear for Monday night with a low in the mid 50s. And Tuesday sunny with a high right around 70. That's your forecast for the region.
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0: For Northwest Indiana, showers during the overnight hours, a low right around 60 degrees. And then for Monday today, cloudy, gradually becoming mostly sunny with a chance of showers during the morning hours, a high in the upper 60s across Northwest Indiana. Monday night, mostly clear with a low in the mid-50s. Tuesday, sunny, a high right around 70 degrees. And it looks like the mid to upper 70s the rest of the week with some showers at times.
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1: Talks between the United States and Iran are over for the day, with mediators Pakistan and Qatar saying the discussions took place in a positive and constructive atmosphere. A statement from the two countries went on to say the high-stakes discussions brought encouraging progress. The goal is to reach a final agreement within 60 days, with technical talks continuing this week in Switzerland. A new national poll says Americans generally feel that the country has achieved the ideals of the founding fathers. At the same time, the NBC News poll of 3,000 adults nationally found that 80% think the U.S. doesn't emphasize civic education or the teaching of government and democracy enough. In the poll, only 12% of adults say they have confidence in Congress, and only 18% have confidence in the federal government. The Trump administration's established a new panel to try and resolve unidentified anomalous phenomena sightings. Harvard astrophysicist Avi Loeb will be among the new board's advisors. He'll lead the new board's UAP Science Advisory Council. I'm Tammy Trujillo.
2: For Northwest Indiana, periods of showers during the overnight, perhaps a thunderstorm or two, a low in the upper 50s to around 60 across Northwest Indiana, and a 20% chance of showers during the morning hours today for Monday, cloudy and gradually becoming mostly sunny with a high in the upper 60s, mostly clear Monday night, mid-50s for a low, and Tuesday sunny with a high right around 70 degrees. Temperatures should stay fairly mild for the week ahead.
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0: For Northwest Indiana, looking at a fairly mild week ahead with temperatures in the 70s and occasional showers during the week. We'll have showers off and on during the overnight tonight with perhaps a thunder shower or two. Low right around 59 degrees. 20% chance of showers during the morning hours today for Monday. Gradually clearing, becoming mostly sunny with a high in the upper 60s. It'll be mostly clear for Monday night with a low in the mid 50s. And Tuesday sunny with a high right around 70. That's your forecast for the region.
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1: Welcome back, my friends, to the show that never ends. We're so glad you could attend. Come inside, come inside.

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2: The United States and Iran held talks Sunday with mediators Pakistan and Qatar, saying the discussions took place in a positive and constructive atmosphere. Chief negotiators will brief the committee regularly and lead working groups on nuclear issues, sanctions, and monitoring and dispute resolution to ensure the Memorandum of Understanding is carried out effectively. A new housing report has found that purchasing activity continues to decline. Rob Martier reports.
3: The Joint Center for Housing Studies of Harvard University released its annual State of the Nation's Housing Report on Wednesday and found that existing home sales are near the lowest level in 30 years. The report said median prices for new and existing homes are over $400,000 and that existing home prices have jumped by 54% since 2020. I'm Rob Martier.
2: And Wyndham Clark picking up another major championship. Clark collected his fifth tour victory after winning the U.S. Open at Shinnecock Hills Golf Club. I'm Mark Mayfield.
4: For Northwest Indiana, showers during the overnight hours, a low right around 60 degrees. And then for Monday today, cloudy, gradually becoming mostly sunny with a chance of showers during the morning hours, a high in the upper 60s across Northwest Indiana. Monday night, mostly clear with a low in the mid-50s. Tuesday, sunny, a high right around 70 degrees. And it looks like the mid to upper 70s the rest of the week with some showers at times.
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0: For Northwest Indiana, periods of showers during the overnight, perhaps a thunderstorm or two, a low in the upper 50s to around 60 across Northwest Indiana, and a 20% chance of showers during the morning hours today for Monday, cloudy and gradually becoming mostly sunny with a high in the upper 60s, mostly clear Monday night. Mid-50s for a low, and Tuesday sunny with a high right around 70 degrees. Temperatures should stay fairly mild for the week ahead.
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1: The U.S. and Iran held talks on Sunday, with mediators Pakistan and Qatar saying the discussions took place in a positive and constructive atmosphere. Chief negotiators will brief the committee regularly and lead working groups on nuclear issues, sanctions, and monitoring and dispute resolution to ensure the Memorandum of Understanding is carried out effectively. Energy Secretary Chris Wright says the flow of oil through the Strait of Hormuz is back to normal. Wright made the comment on ABC's This Week.
2: Flows of oil and natural gas through the straits have already returned to normal, and they will continue that way, whatever happens with the negotiations with the Iranians.
1: His comments come amid uncertainty surrounding the vital waterway. Iran says it has shut down the strait in protest of Israel attacking Lebanon, which it says is a violation of the ceasefire agreement. And UK Prime Minister Keir Starmer is resigning. Starmer, who says he'll remain as Prime Minister until a successor is in place, has been in power since July of 2024. I'm Mark Mayfield.
3: Indiana Governor Mike Braun has declared a state of disaster emergency for 63 Indiana counties impacted by severe weather from June 6th through June 18th. They include Lake, Porter, LaPorte, Newton, and Jasper counties. The Indiana Department of Homeland Security says they've opened applications to the State Disaster Relief Fund for residents whose property was damaged from the flooding, severe storms, and tornadoes in those counties. Officials say the State Disaster Relief Fund is only for individuals who are uninsured or underinsured. Funds can be used for repairing, replacing, or restoring property that is the primary residence of the applicant and cannot be used to help pay insurance deductibles. In Valparaiso, the Valparaiso Police Department announces the Purple Envelope Program in recognition of Alzheimer's and Brain Awareness Month. The voluntary initiative includes a window sticker that discreetly alerts first responders the driver may have a memory impairment, helping officers tailor their communication and response. It also includes a purple envelope where emergency contact information can be kept and important documents can be stored. The program is intended for those with Alzheimer's disease, dementia, or other cognitive conditions who continue to drive independently. It may also be kept in a vehicle that an individual with a memory impairment regularly rides in, even if they no longer drive. We've shared more information on the Region News Team Facebook page. Your forecast for the region coming up. I'm Laura Velushko.
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5: Rain, slick road surfaces, so be careful as you're heading out this morning. Seeing some bunching up on routes 12 and 20 and Gary between Colfax and Klein Avenue right now. If you're headed to Chicago, forward to the Ryan, that's looking pretty good. Early on a Monday morning, 219-405-7743, our hotline, Scott Rosenberg, Region News Team Traffic.
3: For Northwest Indiana, a slight chance of showers today. Highs near 70. North wind around 15 miles per hour. Gusts as high as 25. Beach hazard statement remains in effect through late tonight. High wave action and dangerous currents expected at Lake Michigan beaches. Mostly clear tonight with a low around 54. North wind 5 to 10 miles per hour. Gusting as high as 20. Tuesday, sunny skies with highs in the lower 70s. Mostly clear Tuesday night with lows in the mid-50s. Scattered showers and thunderstorms for Wednesday, mostly sunny with highs in the mid-70s.
5: 5:05 on a Monday morning. It's June the 22nd, the first full week of summer. 59 right now in Crown Point. It's 59 in Valpo. It's 60 right now at the lakefront in Gary.
4: 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From Yes

0: for standing water in spots. We also have rain slick road surfaces as you're heading out this morning. There's a flood warning actually for Lake County in northwest Indiana, particularly along the Little Calumet River and Hart Ditch and the like. So just be careful and watch out for some standing water in spots. And if there's anything you'd like to report, give us a call at 219-405-7743. This rain should taper off a little later on this morning. Right now, no accidents or incidents to report. Scott Rosenberg, Region News Team Traffic.
1: For northwest Indiana, a slight chance of showers today. Highs near 70. North wind around 15 miles per hour. Gusts as high as 25. Beach hazard statement remains in effect through late tonight. High wave action and dangerous currents expected at Lake Michigan beaches. Mostly clear tonight with a low around 54. North wind 5 to 10 miles per hour. Gusting as high as 20. Tuesday, sunny skies with highs in the lower 70s. Mostly clear Tuesday night with lows in the mid-50s. Scattered showers and thunderstorms for Wednesday, mostly sunny with highs in the mid-70s.
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Naz, Todd Rundgren's 60s psychedelic band, Peace. The Rock of the Region X, Rock 103.9. Flood warning for portions of particularly North Lake County into Northern Porter County, it looks like, from the map here. Portions of the Little Calumet River, Hart Ditch, Lansing Ditch, Hammond, Gary, Cal City, Portage, Merrillville, Valpo, Chicago Heights, East Chicago, Sherrillville, Hobart. So Deep River included in this, I guess. Munster as well. Highland. So, yeah, we've gotten a lot of rain during the overnight hours. And rain slick road surfaces too, so be careful as you're heading out. We'll get you up to the minute. News, traffic, weather, sports. After this sordid tale. Is this the-

0: The National Weather Service Chicago this morning said a flood warning remains in effect until 6:15 a.m. this morning in Northern Lake and Porter counties in northwest Indiana and part of Cook County in northeast Illinois. The Weather Service says shortly after 3 a.m., Doppler radar indicated the rainfall was ending in the warned area. However, runoff from the 2 and 2.5 inches of rain on Sunday has caused significant rises on area rivers and creeks, with several gauges indicating that flooding is ongoing. This is particularly the case, the warning said, along portions of the Little Calumet, Lansing Ditch, and Hart Ditch. HealthLink will again be hosting several community health fairs across northern Indiana starting in July to help families prepare for the back-to-school season. All events are open to the public and offer health screenings, well child checkups, and sports physicals, along with giveaways and community resources. Events are planned in Lake Porter, LaPorte, Newton, Stark, and St. Joseph counties, and no appointments are needed, but they are encouraged. In Porter County, the Indiana Department of Transportation is advising motorists of upcoming lane closures on eastbound Interstate 94 between State Road 249 and U.S. 20 near Burns Harbor, beginning on or after Wednesday, June 24th. The right lane and shoulder of I-94 will be closed through early July for pavement patching work near mile marker 21. NDOT says three travel lanes will be shifted to the left. Motorists are advised to expect changing traffic patterns in the area. Your forecast for the region coming up. I'm Laura Velushko.
1: Watch for standing water in spots. We also have rain-slick road surfaces as you're heading out this morning. There's a flood warning, actually, for Lake County in northwest Indiana, particularly along the Little Calumet River and Hart Ditch and the like. So just be careful and watch out for some standing water in spots. And if there's anything you'd like to report, give us a call at 219-405-7743. This rain should taper off a little later on this morning. Right now, no accidents or incidents to report. Scott Rosenberg, Region News Team Traffic.

0: now in second place in the AL Central at 39-37, one game behind the Guardians, who come to Wright Field for three big games starting tonight at 6:40. Anthony Kay on the mound for the Sox. Yesterday's scheduled game between the Cubs and Blue Jays was postponed due to rain at Wrigley Field. The teams will make up the game on August 6th. In the meantime, the Cubs begin a road series against the Mets tonight. Shota Imanaga takes the mound for the Cubs. First pitch 6:10 tonight. The Sky aim to avoid a sixth straight loss when they visit the Connecticut Sun tonight. The Fever hoping to shake off their current skid. Indiana's dropped back-to-back games entering tonight's game against Phoenix at Gainbridge Fieldhouse. The Chicago Hounds rugby team won their first Major League Rugby Championship yesterday. The Hounds beat the California Legion 35-7 in the rain to finish the first undefeated season in league history. And Couts and Lake Central are both state baseball champions. In 1A, the Couts Mustangs beat Northeast Dubois 2-0 to capture their first state title in any sport. While in 4A, Lake Central blanked Bloomington South 4-0 to win their second state title in 3 years, their third overall. Andrean came up short in 3A, losing 9-3 to Guerin Catholic. Still a great season for the Niners, finishing 31-4 on the season. We'll get a special report from Region Sports this morning at 8:30, lunchtime at 12:30, and tonight at 6:30. I'm Scott Rosenberg, that's sports.
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Troopin' with Ted. I had no idea he was such a big Star Wars fan. The Rock of the Region X Rock 103 non-mas tequila, muchachos. Sammy Hager and a traffic and weather check next.

0: starting to stack up in that work zone northbound on Klein Avenue, just north of 8094. Watch out for standing water this morning. If there's anything you'd like to report, give us a call, 219-405-7743. Definitely rain slick road surfaces as you head out. This rain will be tapering off during the morning commute. 219-405-7743, our hotline. Scott Rosenberg, Region News Team Traffic.
1: For Northwest Indiana, beach hazard statement remains in effect through late tonight. High wave action and dangerous currents expected at Lake Michigan beaches. A few showers continuing early today. For this afternoon, a chance of showers with highs in the upper 60s. North-northeast wind around 15 miles per hour with gusts as high as 20. Tonight, mostly clear with a low around 53. Sunny skies Tuesday with highs in the lower 70s. That's your region forecast.
0: 5:46 now on a Monday morning. 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
1: Summer weather in the region. It brings the heat.
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1: UK Prime Minister Keir Starmer is stepping down.
2: Every decision I've taken has been about putting the country I love first. That is why I will resign as leader of the Labour Party.
1: During a press conference today outside 10 Downing Street, Starmer said the Labour Party has made it clear he's not the one to lead moving forward. He says he'll remain as Prime Minister until a successor is in place. Mediators with Pakistan and Qatar say discussions between the United States and Iran took place in a positive and constructive atmosphere on Sunday. The two countries agreed to form a high-level committee to provide political oversight of the mediation process. Police are investigating after a concertgoer died following a fall from an upper level at Madison Square Garden during a performance by the band Goose. Authorities say the 51-year-old man was pronounced dead after being taken to the hospital. I'm Michael Kastner.
3: The National Weather Service Chicago this morning said a flood warning remains in effect until 6:15 a.m. this morning in Northern Lake and Porter counties in northwest Indiana and part of Cook County in northeast Illinois. At about 3 a.m., the Weather Service says Doppler radar indicated the rainfall was ending in the warned area. However, runoff from the 2 and 2.5 inches of rain on Sunday has caused significant rises on area rivers and creeks, with several gauges indicating that flooding is ongoing, including along portions of the Little Calumet, Lansing Ditch, and Hart Ditch, the warning said. Illinois is already setting records for most tornadoes in a year. Weather officials say the state has experienced at least 147 tornadoes so far in 2026. That breaks the previous record of 142 set in 2024. Illinois also leads the country in tornadoes, according to preliminary data from the National Oceanic and Atmospheric Administration. In Portage, the city will hold an information meeting next week on Phase 4 of the Central Avenue Roadway Improvement Project, which would be from just east of County Line Road to the intersection of Brant Street in Portage. The work is to improve safety conditions for pedestrians and motorists and improve stormwater drainage. The meeting is Monday, June 29th, 6 p.m. at Portage City Hall. It will also be live-streamed. 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I'm Laura Velushko.
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5: Rainy ride this morning, but this rain should be tapering off during the morning commute. Bunched up northbound on Klein Avenue, heading into the work zone north of 8094, and on that feeder ramp, particularly from westbound 8094 to northbound Klein Avenue. Something you'd like to tell us, give us a call, 219-405-7743, our hotline. Some areas got some pretty heavy rain during the overnight hours, so watch for standing water. Scott Rosenberg, Region News Team Traffic.
3: For northwest Indiana, beach hazard statement remains in effect through late tonight. High wave action and dangerous currents expected at Lake Michigan beaches. A few showers continuing early today. For this afternoon, a chance of showers with highs in the upper 60s. North-northeast wind around 15 miles per hour with gusts as high as 20. Tonight mostly clear with a low around 53. Sunny skies Tuesday with highs in the lower 70s. That's your region forecast.
5: 6:04 on a Monday morning, June the 22nd, 60 in Merrillville, 61 in Portage. 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

Don't look back. Spring is over. It's the first full week of summer. And on the first Monday of summer, it's only going to be in the upper 60s across the region today. That's Northwest Indiana weather for you. It's kind of crazy. We'll check traffic and weather coming up in just a second for the region. But first, come on, come on, come on. It's the Doors on the X.

0: Rainy ride this morning, but this rain should be tapering off during the morning commute. Bunched up northbound on Klein Avenue, heading into the work zone north of 80-94, and on that feeder ramp, particularly from westbound 80-94 to northbound Klein Avenue. Something you'd like to tell us, give us a call, 219-405-7743, our hotline. Some areas got some pretty heavy rain during the overnight hours, so watch for standing water. Scott Rosenberg, Region News Team Traffic.
1: For Northwest Indiana, beach hazard statement remains in effect through late tonight. High wave action and dangerous currents expected at Lake Michigan beaches. A few showers continuing early today. For this afternoon, a chance of showers with highs in the upper 60s. North-northeast wind around 15 miles per hour with gusts as high as 20. Tonight, mostly clear with a low around 53. Sunny skies Tuesday with highs in the lower 70s. That's your region forecast.
0: 617 now on a Monday morning, 59 in Schererville. 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

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The Rock of the Region X, Rock 103.9. I'm Scott Rosenberg. Kenny Wayne Shepherd. We're going to get a check of news, traffic, weather, sports, everything you need on a Monday here in the region. 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

0: Indiana Governor Mike Braun has declared a state of disaster emergency for 63 Indiana counties impacted by severe weather from June 6th through June 18th. They include Lake, Porter, LaPorte, Newton, and Jasper counties. The Indiana Department of Homeland Security says they've opened applications to the State Disaster Relief Fund for residents whose property was damaged from the flooding, severe storms, and tornadoes in those counties. Officials say the State Disaster Relief Fund is only for individuals who are uninsured or underinsured. Funds can be used for repairing, replacing, or restoring property that is the primary residence of the applicant and cannot be used to help pay insurance deductibles. In Valparaiso, the Valparaiso Police Department announces the Purple Envelope Program in recognition of Alzheimer's and Brain Awareness Month. The voluntary initiative includes a window sticker that discreetly alerts first responders the driver may have a memory impairment, helping officers tailor their communication and response. It also includes a purple envelope where emergency contact information can be kept and important documents can be stored. The program is intended for those with Alzheimer's disease, dementia, or other cognitive conditions who continue to drive independently. It may also be kept in a vehicle that an individual with a memory impairment regularly rides in, even if they no longer drive. We've shared more information on the Region News Team Facebook page. Poison Center records show American teens abusing over-the-counter medications at an alarming rate, officials say. Tammy Trujillo reports.
1: A recent health advisory from America's Poison Centers cited a concerning rise in cases of allergy and sleep medication abuse in teens between the ages of 13 and 19. Cases involved

0: For Northwest Indiana, beach hazard statement remains in effect through late tonight. High wave action and dangerous currents expected at Lake Michigan beaches. A few showers continuing today, high near 68, north-northeast wind around 15 miles per hour, gusts as high as 20. Mostly clear tonight, low around 53. Sunny for Tuesday with a high near 77. Tuesday night, partly cloudy, with a low again around 53. Chance of showers and thunderstorms Wednesday, highs in the mid-70s.
1: 634, thanks, Laura. 60 degrees right now and a low at 61 at the lakefront, Beverly Shores. The White Sox are on a three-game losing streak following a 5-4 10-inning loss to the Tigers in Detroit. Sox now in second place in the AL Central at 39-37, one game behind the Guardians, who come to Wright Field for three big games starting tonight at 6:40. Anthony Kay on the mound for the Sox. Yesterday's scheduled game between the Cubs and Blue Jays was postponed due to rain at Wrigley Field. The teams will make up the game on August 6th. In the meantime, the Cubs begin a road series against the Mets tonight. Shota Imanaga takes the mound for the Cubs. First pitch 6:10 tonight. The Sky aim to avoid a sixth straight loss when they visit the Connecticut Sun tonight. The Beaver hoping to shake off their current skid. Indiana's dropped back-to-back games entering tonight's game against Phoenix at Gainbridge Fieldhouse. The Chicago Hounds rugby team won their first Major League Rugby Championship yesterday. The Hounds beat the California Legion 35-7 in the rain to finish the first undefeated season in league history. And Couts and Lake Central are both state baseball champions. In 1A, the Couts Mustangs beat Northeast Du Bois 2-0 to capture their first state title in any sport. While in 4A, Lake Central blanked Bloomington South 4-0 to win their second state title in 3 years, their third overall. Andrean came up short in 3A, losing 9-3 to Guerin Catholic. Still a great season for the Niners, finishing 31-4 on the season. We'll get a special report from Region Sports this morning at 8:30, lunchtime at 12:30, and tonight at 6:30. I'm Scott Rosenberg, that's sports.
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1: Well, for the first Monday of summer, I thought I'd go with this one from the White Album.

That's beautiful. For the first day of summer, well, it's the second day of summer, right? June 22nd. And the Rock of the Region, X Rock 103.9, our Good Morning Beatles song, Dear Prudence. It's going to be beautiful. Under the Stars at Gabus Arboretum, July 31st for Mega Beatles in Valparaiso. 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Once again, July 31st, Gabus Arboretum in Valparaiso, Mega Beatles. And you can follow along and even see some of their performances online at megabeatles.com. Custard Pie, Led Zeppelin, part of this nutritious breakfast. Traffic and weather check coming up next on the X.

0: 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Checking traffic and weather for the region. 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Doing pretty well across the area. Rain, slick road surfaces. Watch out for some standing water. Some communities across the area got a pretty good soaking last night from the rains. But moving along in pretty good shape. Just bunched up northbound Klein Avenue, just north of 8094. Heading into the work zone there. Inbound forward to the Ryan looks okay right now. Something you'd like to tell us? Give us a call, 219-405-7743. Our hotline. Scott Rosenberg, Region News Team Traffic.
1: For Northwest Indiana, beach hazard statement remains in effect through late tonight. High wave action and dangerous currents expected at Lake Michigan beaches. A few showers continuing today, high near 68, north-northeast wind around 15 miles per hour, gusts as high as 20. Mostly clear tonight, low around 53. Sunny for Tuesday with a high near 77. Tuesday night, partly cloudy, with a low again around 53. Chance of showers and thunderstorms Wednesday, highs in the mid-70s.
0: 646 now on a Monday morning, 61 in Griffith, it's 60 in Hebron.
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1: Talks between the United States and Iran will continue in Switzerland this week. A statement from the two countries went on to say discussions on Sunday brought encouraging progress. Chief negotiators will brief the committee regularly and lead working groups on nuclear issues, sanctions, and monitoring and dispute resolution to ensure the memorandum of understanding is carried out effectively. Meanwhile, South Carolina Senator Lindsey Graham says President Trump would likely use military force to secure the Strait of Hormuz if negotiations with Iran fail. Speaking on CBS's Face the Nation, Graham said the United States would respond aggressively if Iran challenged control of the strategic waterway, warning that Iran would face overwhelming military action. The mayor of San Antonio, Texas, is calling for the cancellation of Kanye West's 4th of July concert at the Alamo Dome, citing the rapper's past anti-Semitic comments. I'm Michael Kastner.
2: In Hammond, NDOT says the ramp from southbound Indianapolis Boulevard to eastbound I-80-94 is scheduled to be closed for about a week and a half while crews complete drainage improvements. The temporary ramp closure is set to end by midnight Thursday, July 2nd. A posted detour will direct drivers east on U.S. 20 Michigan Avenue to southbound Klein Avenue, providing access to eastbound 8094. NDOT said shoulder closures are in place through July at select ramps along the corridor as crews prepare for flex road construction. Couts and Lake Central are both state baseball champions. The Couts Mustangs beat Northeast Du Bois 2-0 in Class 1A to capture their first state title in any sport. The Mustangs finished the season with a 32-1 record. In Class 4A, meanwhile, Lake Central blanked Bloomington South 4-0 to win their second state title in 3 years and their third overall. Andrean came up short in 3A, losing 9-3 to Guerin Catholic. Still a great season for the 59ers, finishing 31-4 on the season. We'll get a special report from Region Sports this morning at 8:30, lunchtime at 12:30, and tonight at 6:30. Your forecast for the region coming up. I'm Laura Voluschko.
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4: Well, we have flood warning for northern Lake County along the Little Calumet River and Hart Ditch as well. So be careful in those communities. Watch for some standing water from the rain we got during yesterday and the overnight hours last night. Something you'd like to report, you can give us a call at 219-405-7743. Just bunching up northbound on Klein Avenue, just north of 80-94 there, squeezing into the work zone. Everything else looking pretty typical. Inbound forward to the Ryan looks good, and South Shore trains reporting on time. Scott Rosenberg, Region News Team Traffic.
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2: For Northwest Indiana, beach hazard statement remains in effect through late tonight. High wave action and dangerous currents expected at Lake Michigan beaches. A few showers continuing early today. For this afternoon, a chance of showers with highs in the upper 60s. North-northeast wind around 15 miles per hour with gusts as high as 20. Tonight, mostly clear with a low around 53. Sunny skies Tuesday with highs in the lower 70s. That's your region forecast.
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Ah, yes. Smell that summer air. First full week of summer here. The Rock of the Region, X Rock 103.9. That deserves a couple of good 45 RPM gems from the Beach Boys to this one from Seals and Crofts. Yes. You can smell the jasmine in your mind, can't you?

0: 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We'll check traffic and weather for the region for you again. Now brought to you by Mothers Against Drunk Driving. 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Things moving along in pretty good shape so far, just bunching up that work zone in either direction between 8094 and the toll road on Klein Avenue, and starting to slow down light to light. Those busy corridors, US 30, US 41, and the like, but nothing out of the ordinary, no accidents or incidents to report. If you see something we're missing or something just developing, you can give us a call, 219-405-7743. Our hotline inbound forward to the Ryan looks good, and South Shore trains reporting on time. Scott Rosenberg, Region News Team Traffic.
1: For Northwest Indiana, beach hazard statement remains in effect through late tonight. High wave action and dangerous currents expected at Lake Michigan beaches. A few showers continuing early today. For this afternoon, a chance of showers with highs in the upper 60s. North-northeast wind around 15 miles per hour with gusts as high as 20. Tonight, mostly clear with a low around 53. Sunny skies Tuesday with highs in the lower 70s. That's your region forecast.
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0: and dry. It's Def Leppard. It's not Saturday night yet. We got a whole week to go. The first full week of summer, as we've been saying. We should be drying up over the next 24 to 48 hours, I guess. We'll talk to Region News team meteorologist Matt Wentz on the outlook. Mild temperatures, that's for sure, for the first week of summer. But things are going to get heat up and get humid again by next week, I think. Well, we'll talk to Matt straight ahead. X-Rock 103.9, the full news break is next.
1: We get something we both know, and we don't talk too much about it.

0: The National Weather Service Chicago says flood warnings remain in effect for the Little Calumet River at Munster, Holman Avenue, and the Little Calumet River from Klein Avenue and Hammond downstream to confluence with Thorn Creek in South Holland, Illinois. Forecasters say a flood warning means water levels above flood stage are imminent or may already be occurring. Illinois is already setting records for most tornadoes in a year. Weather officials say the state has experienced at least 147 tornadoes so far in 2026, breaking the previous record of 142 set in 2024. Illinois also leads the country in tornadoes, according to preliminary data from the National Oceanic and Atmospheric Administration. From Green Zone at our website, this is Pollinator Week, June 22nd through the 28th. In a Facebook post, Friends of Indiana Dunes said it's an event celebrated around the world to bring awareness to the ecosystem services provided by birds, bats, butterflies, bees, beetles, and other insects. To learn how to help, visit Pollinator Partnership's webpage, pollinator.org. Friends of Indiana Dunes says every day this week they're highlighting an Indiana Dunes Pollinator of the Day while sharing the role and beauty of pollinators native to duneland ecosystems, and today features the monarch butterfly. We have a link to see and read more at our website. 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I'm Laura Volushko.
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2: Moving along in pretty good shape this morning, despite some fairly heavy rain in some spots overnight, so do watch out for standing water. I haven't had anybody reporting anything along those lines, though, that's causing us any big problems this morning so far. Something you'd like to tell us, though, you can give us a call for sure, 219-405-7743, as long as it's safe to do so, please. Scott Rosenberg, Region News Team Traffic. Region News Team Meteorologist Matt Wentz. Matt, if you listen carefully, you can hear the sound of some pumps and dehumidifiers toiling across the region.
3: So wet. Another 1 to 2 inches of rain yesterday. What a soggy Father's Day. It could have been a lot worse, though. We're always like the glass half full perspective here. We had severe weather downstate, and there was a big tornado outbreak. Southern Indiana, Southern Illinois yesterday. That's where all the warmth and humidity was. And we were just kind of cool and rainy out here. So did you get some big boots for Father's Day or anything rain-related, Scott?
2: No. Someone should have given me some wellies.
3: Some wellies. You don't have wellies yet?
2: Or a bumper shoot.
3: Some of my favorite words in the English language, yeah. Well, either way, you could put that stuff away. That's the good news, because we're going to start to dry out. We've got a nice pattern setting in here. Starting with today, mainly sunny skies, few clouds around this morning, but we're going to break into some sunshine and really comfortable today. Low 70s for highs. We may not get out of this upper 60s near the lakeshore today with a cool breeze but low humidity. Tonight, clear skies. We're back down into the 50s. More sunshine on Tuesday. Low to mid 70s for highs. A little bit cooler near the lakeshore. Our next shot at storms arrives later in the day on Wednesday. Not looking at a severe threat from this one, but a couple storms will be around as the front moves in. Upper 70s for highs, and then we'll have a few more storm chances as we get into the weekend. Temperatures, though, Scott, are going to stay pretty much in the upper 70s until Saturday. If you're missing the heat and humidity, it comes back next week in a big way. I see upper 80s and low 90s with thick humidity the days leading up to 4th of July. This all starts next Monday. So a week from today, we'll be complaining again.
2: Well, until then, I'm going to enjoy the cool evening breezes of any town, USA.
3: That's right. Not a better place to be.

0: avoid a sixth straight loss when they visit the Connecticut Sun tonight. The Beaver hoping to shake off their current skid. Indiana's dropped back-to-back games entering tonight's game against Phoenix at Gainbridge Fieldhouse. The Chicago Hounds rugby team won their first Major League Rugby Championship yesterday. The Hounds beat the California Legion 35-7 in the rain to finish the first undefeated season in league history. And Couts and Lake Central are both state baseball champions. In 1A, the Couts Mustangs beat Northeast Dubois 2-0 to capture their first state title in any sport. While in 4A, Lake Central blanked Bloomington South 4-0 to win their second state title in 3 years, their third overall. Andrean came up short in 3A, losing 9-3 to Guerin Catholic. Still a great season for the Niners, finishing 31-4 on the season. We'll get a special report from Region Sports this morning at 8:30, lunchtime at 12:30, and tonight at 6:30. I'm Scott Rosenberg, that's sports.
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0: Well, now that it's official, we got to go with this one.

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1: Things moving along in pretty good shape so far on this Monday morning. Riding the brakes with roadwork, Klein Avenue northbound and southbound between 8094 and the Indiana Toll Road. Inbound Ford to the Ryan's been looking pretty good. South Shore Trains reporting on time. 219-405-7743 is our hotline. Scott Rosenberg, Region News Team Traffic.
2: For Northwest Indiana, beach hazard statement remains in effect through late tonight. High wave action and dangerous currents expected at Lake Michigan beaches. A few showers continuing today. High near 68. North-northeast wind around 15 miles per hour. Gusts as high as 20. Mostly clear tonight. Low around 53. Sunny for Tuesday with a high near 77. Tuesday night partly cloudy with a low again around 53. Chance of showers and thunderstorms Wednesday, highs in the mid-70s.
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13: Here's a look at today, June 22nd in rock history.
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13: On this day, Metallica started a four-week run at number one on the U.S. album chart with their sixth studio album, Load, in 1996. The LP topped the charts in over 15 countries and included the tracks Until It Sleeps, King Nothing, and Hero of the Day. In 1968, the Jeff Beck Group featured Rod Stewart on vocals and Ronnie Wood on bass made its U.S. live debut in New York's Fillmore East.
15: 'Cause I saw the light in
13: happy birthday to musician, singer, songwriter, and producer Todd Rundgren, who was born in 1948. And that's a look at today, June 22nd in rock history.
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1: Former Federal Reserve Chairman Alan Greenspan is dead. He was 100. The American economist died as a result of complications from Parkinson's disease. His death was announced earlier today by his wife of nearly three decades, NBC News correspondent Andrea Mitchell. In June of 1987, President Reagan nominated Greenspan as Fed chairman. Greenspan served as chairman for nearly 20 years under Presidents Reagan, George H.W. Bush, Bill Clinton, and George W. Bush. Kristen Welker with more.
2: In the end, Alan Greenspan believed in capitalism as surely as he believed in himself. It is a system, he said, that holds integrity and trustworthiness as cardinal virtues.
1: UK Prime Minister Keir Starmer is resigning after winning a landslide election in 2024. President Trump predicted this moment in a True Social post on Sunday, saying Starmer was, in his words, failing badly. I'm Michael Kastner.
3: In Hammond, NDOT says the ramp from southbound Indianapolis Boulevard to eastbound I-80-94 is scheduled to be closed for about a week and a half while crews complete drainage improvements. The temporary ramp closure is set to end by midnight Thursday, July 2nd. A posted detour will direct drivers east on U.S. 20 Michigan Avenue to southbound Klein Avenue, providing access to eastbound 8094. NDOT said shoulder closures are in place through July at select ramps along the corridor as crews prepare for flex road construction. Couts and Lake Central are both state baseball champions. The Couts Mustangs beat Northeast Du Bois 2-0 in Class 1A to capture their first state title in any sport. The Mustangs finished the season with a 32-1 record. In Class 4A, meanwhile, Lake Central blanked Bloomington South 4-0 to win their second state title in 3 years and their third overall. Andrean came up short in 3A, losing 9-3 to Guerin Catholic. Still a great season for the 59ers, finishing 31-4 on the season. We'll get a special report from Region Sports this morning at 8:30, lunchtime at 12:30, and tonight at 6:30. Your forecast for the region coming up. I'm Laura Voluschko.
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5: Things moving along in pretty good shape so far on this Monday morning. Riding the brakes with roadwork, Klein Avenue northbound and southbound between 8094 and the Indiana Toll Road. Inbound Ford to the Ryan's been looking pretty good. South Shore trains reporting on time. 219-405-7743 is our hotline. Scott Rosenberg, Region News Team Traffic.
3: For Northwest Indiana, beach hazard statement remains in effect through late tonight. High wave action and dangerous currents expected at Lake Michigan beaches. A few showers continuing today. High near 68. North-northeast wind around 15 miles per hour. Gusts as high as 20. Mostly clear tonight. Low around 53. Sunny for Tuesday with a high near 77. Tuesday night partly cloudy with a low again around 53. Chance of showers and thunderstorms Wednesday, highs in the mid-70s.
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Bon Scott, AC/DC, The Rock of the Region, X-Rock 103.9. Hey, this coming Saturday, June the 27th, 9 a.m. to 2 p.m., it's the Cruisin' for Critters Car, Truck, Bike, and Rat Rod Show. 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Here's something along those lines from ZZ Top right

0: 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It's not too late. 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In Wanata, Route 421 is backed up in both directions, just south of Route 30 near Bailey Road, right at the bridge there. We got traffic on that bridge in both directions, kind of standing still because we've got a crash in that area right now that's affecting both directions, north and southbound 421. It's just south of Route 30 over the bridge in Wanata right now. 219-405-7743, our hotline. We've got delays mainly northbound Klein Avenue, just north of 8094, heading into the work zone as well. Scott Rosenberg, Region News Team Traffic.
1: For Northwest Indiana, highs in the upper 60s inland this afternoon, mid-60s near the lakefront. Winds out of the north 10 to 15 miles per hour, gusting up to 25. Beach hazard statement remains in effect through late tonight. High wave action and dangerous currents expected at Lake Michigan beaches. Mostly clear skies tonight, lows in the lower 50s. Tuesday, sunny with highs in the lower 70s inland, mid-60s near the lake. Tuesday night, partly cloudy, lows in the lower 50s. Wednesday, a chance of showers and thunderstorms, highs around the mid-70s.
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Nothing says summer like craw puppies. And you can see those guys live this Thursday, June 25th, 7 p.m., Lakes of the Four Seasons Lake House. From the Rock of the Region, X Rock 103.9. One from Genesis, and then another news update coming up next on the X.

0: The National Weather Service Chicago says flood warnings remain in effect for the Little Calumet River at Munster, Holman Avenue, and the Little Calumet River from Klein Avenue and Hammond downstream to confluence with Thorn Creek in South Holland, Illinois. Forecasters say a flood warning means water levels above flood stage are imminent or may already be occurring. Illinois is already setting records for most tornadoes in a year. Weather officials say the state has experienced at least 147 tornadoes so far in 2026, breaking the previous record of 142 set in 2024. Illinois also leads the country in tornadoes, according to preliminary data from the National Oceanic and Atmospheric Administration. From Green Zone at our website, this is Pollinator Week, June 22nd through the 28th. In a Facebook post, Friends of Indiana Dunes said it's an event celebrated around the world to bring awareness to the ecosystem services provided by birds, bats, butterflies, bees, beetles, and other insects. To learn how to help, visit Pollinator Partnership's webpage, pollinator.org. Friends of Indiana Dunes says every day this week they're highlighting an Indiana Dunes Pollinator of the Day while sharing the role and beauty of pollinators native to duneland ecosystems, and today features the monarch butterfly. We have a link to see and read more at our website. Your forecast for the region coming up. I'm Laura Volushko.
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2: Bunching up on the westbound side of U.S. 12 and 20 through the Miller Beach area right now in Etna, headed toward the I-65 interchange. Also, a northbound Klein Avenue jammed up just north of 8094, squeezing into that work zone. And then in Wanata, Route 421, big delays on either side and on top of the bridge. We got a crash scene at one end of that bridge just south of Route 30 in Wanata right now. 421, you'll want to choose an alternate. 219-405-7743, our hotline. Scott Rosenberg, Region News Team Traffic.
0: For Northwest Indiana, highs in the upper 60s inland this afternoon, mid-60s near the lakefront. Winds out of the north 10 to 15 miles per hour, gusting up to 25. Beach hazard statement remains in effect through late tonight. High wave action and dangerous currents expected at Lake Michigan beaches. Mostly clear skies tonight, lows in the lower 50s. Tuesday, sunny with highs in the lower 70s inland, mid-60s near the lake. Tuesday night, partly cloudy, lows in the lower 50s. Wednesday, a chance of showers and thunderstorms, highs around the mid-70s.
2: 8:33 on a Monday morning. It's 60 degrees in St. John and 62 at the lakefront, Burns Harbor.
3: With the Region Sports Network, this is Mike DeWan with a special Region Sports Report. Three local baseball teams competed in this past weekend's state championships at Victory Field in Indianapolis. The Andrean 59ers were seeking their record-setting 10th baseball state championship with a win over Guerin Catholic. But after an early start from the Golden Eagles, it was a deficit of which the 59ers could not come back from. Guerin Catholic defeated Andrean 9-1 for their first state title. Friday night's action closed at the 1A class, with top-ranked Couch taking on Northeast Dubois. With a memorable performance by Couch pitcher Billy Miller, only two runs were needed. It is the first state championship of any sport in school history. Here's how the final out sounded on the Region Sports Network.
4: Miller nods, goes with the 0-1 pitch. It's a bouncer towards shortstop. Garrett is there. He throws to second, and they've done it! The Mustangs are state champs!
5: The final game of our coverage for the 2025-26 sports season was the 4A final, as Lake Central faced off against Bloomington South. Lake Central scored early, while sophomore pitcher Owen Koprzynski went the distance, as LC shut down Bloomington 4-0 to take home their second state championship in three

years old. And let's do one from the vinyl vault from one of his bands, Utopia and Caravan. From the Rock of the Region, X Rock 103.9. Happy birthday, Todd.

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1: Still seeing some holdover delays on that bridge just south of Route 30 on Route 421 in Wanata with a crash scene there. But things have improved and traffic's moving a lot better through there, particularly on the northbound side. Southbound still slow over that bridge, and we still have some folks waiting to get through that signal right there at 421 and Route 30 with some added congestion as well. Something you'd like to tell us now or throughout the day, give us a call, 219-405-7743. Our hotline, Scott Rosenberg, Region News Team Traffic.
2: For Northwest Indiana, highs around the upper 60s inland this afternoon, only in the mid-60s near the lakefront. Winds out of the north 10 to 15 miles per hour, gusts up to 25. Beach hazard statement remains in effect through late tonight. High wave action and dangerous currents expected at Lake Michigan beaches. Mostly clear tonight with lows in the lower 50s. Tuesday, a few clouds, highs in the lower 70s inland, mid-60s near the lake. Tuesday night, lows in the lower 50s. Chance of showers and thunderstorms Wednesday, highs around the mid-70s.
1: 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That's Friday, June 26th at EAT in Hammond's. 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With over 3.5 million listeners across streaming platforms, Stop Drop Rewind quickly becoming a sought-after act nationally. Our own KB, Carl Berner, sat down with Chris Lone and DJ Krenson of Stop Drop Rewind, and we'll play some of that interview for you coming up this Wednesday at 9:35. So fans of the band should listen to hear that coming up this week on the X.
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1: Talks between the U.S. and Iran are set to continue in Switzerland this week after an initial meeting Sunday. The two sides held first discussions on the Memorandum of Understanding that aims to come up with a concrete plan to end the war in 60 days. UK Prime Minister Keir Starmer is stepping down after 2 years. His resignation today marks the seventh different prime minister over the past decade. Former Federal Reserve Chairman Alan Greenspan has died. He was 100. The American economist died as a result of complications from Parkinson's disease. He served as chairman for nearly 20 years under Presidents Ronald Reagan, George H.W. Bush, Bill Clinton, and George W. Bush. He was known for what was called Greenspeak.
2: The housing market in the United States is quite heterogeneous.
1: He said he did that when he didn't want to answer a congressman's question, so he made the answer so obtuse the puzzled lawmaker would leave happy. I'm Michael Kastner.
3: Indiana Governor Mike Braun has declared a state of disaster emergency for 63 Indiana counties impacted by severe weather from June 6th through June 18th. They include Lake, Porter, LaPorte, Newton, and Jasper counties. The Indiana Department of Homeland Security says they've opened applications to the State Disaster Relief Fund for residents whose property was damaged from the flooding, severe storms, and tornadoes in those counties. Officials say the State Disaster Relief Fund is only for individuals who are uninsured or underinsured. Funds can be used for repairing, replacing, or restoring property that is the primary residence of the applicant and cannot be used to help pay insurance deductibles. In Valparaiso, the Valparaiso Police Department announces the Purple Envelope Program in recognition of Alzheimer's and Brain Awareness Month. The voluntary initiative includes a window sticker that discreetly alerts first responders the driver may have a memory impairment, helping officers tailor their communication and response. It also includes a purple envelope where emergency contact information can be kept and important documents can be stored. The program is intended for those with Alzheimer's disease, dementia, or other cognitive conditions who continue to drive independently. It may also be kept in a vehicle that an individual with a memory impairment regularly rides in, even if they no longer drive. We've shared more information on the Region News Team Facebook page. Your forecast for the region coming up. I'm Laura Velushko.
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5: I-80-94, the Bourbon Expressway on the westbound side. We've got a crash now with the left lane closed just past Indianapolis Boulevard, and traffic starting to back up with that. You'll hit those delays shortly after Klein as you're headed toward Indianapolis Boulevard right now. Once again, you favor the right-hand side because it's the left lane that's blocked there. That's westbound 8094, that crashing just past Indianapolis Boulevard. 219-405-7743, our hotline. Scott Rosenberg, Region News Team Traffic.
3: For Northwest Indiana, highs around the upper 60s inland this afternoon, only in the mid-60s near the lakefront. Winds out of the north 10 to 15 miles per hour, gusts up to 25. Beach hazard statement remains in effect through late tonight. High wave action and dangerous currents expected at Lake Michigan beaches. Mostly clear tonight with lows in the lower 50s. Tuesday, a few clouds, highs in the lower 70s inland, mid-60s near the lake. Tuesday night, lows in the lower 50s. Chance of showers and thunderstorms Wednesday, highs around the mid-70s.
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George Thorogood and his Delaware Destroyers. That time, the rock of the region, X Rock 103.9. Smell that? Ah, summertime. It's the warm smell of Calitas rising up through the air. Eagles, the rock of the region.

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Rockin' the Nation, the Rock of the Region, X Rock 103.9 Montrose. I'm Scott Rosenberg. Mike Bottom Insurance takes over at 10 o'clock. And don't forget, at 12:10, it's your birthday shout out for this Monday. We'll include some weekend stuff to catch up on as well. You can be part of the birthday shout out. 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Just leave a comment with your birthday information. It's all brought to you by Data Graphic, and Bono shouts them out. 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Tom Petty and the Heartbreakers in the news break coming up next on the X.

0: NIPSCO, with support from the NiSource Charitable Foundation, says it is mobilizing resources to assist with relief and recovery efforts in Lake County following the devastating storm June 11th. To support impacted families and communities, NIPSCO says it is presenting a $25,000 gift from the NiSource Charitable Foundation to the Salvation Army of Northwest Indiana and partnering with local organizations to host a community relief event happening today, Monday, June 22nd, from 10 a.m. to 4 p.m. at 6121 Cleveland Street in Merrillville. About 30 NIPSCO volunteers will be distributing box lunches, toiletry kits, and household supplies, including cleaning items, and United Way will be providing charging stations for visitors to charge devices. Led by the Salvation Army of Northwest Indiana with assistance from NIPSCO, the utility company says today's community drive will bring together partners, including the Food Bank of Northwest Indiana, Ross Township Trustee's Office, Indiana Department of Homeland Security, and United Way of Northwest Indiana to provide immediate support to residents impacted by the storm. Couts and Lake Central are both state baseball champions. The Couts Mustangs beat Northeast Du Bois 2-0 in Class 1A to capture their first state title in any sport.
1: Miller nods, goes with the 0-1 pitch. It's a bouncer towards shortstop. Garrett is there. He throws to second, and they've done it! The Mustangs are state champs!
0: The Mustangs finished the season with a 32-1 record. In Class 4A, meanwhile, Lake Central blanked Bloomington South 4-0 to win their second state title in 3 years and their third overall.
2: Popped up! Left side! Robinson makes the catch!
0: Thanks to Region Sports Network for the audio. Andrean came up short in 3A, losing 9-3 to Guerin Catholic. Still a great season for the 59ers, finishing 31-4 on the season. We'll get a special report from Region Sports Network again today at lunchtime at 12:30 and tonight at 6:30. 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I'm Laura Volushko.
3: I'm Scott Rosenberg with the Region News traffic update. Still at the left lane closed westbound 80-94 right after Indianapolis Boulevard with a crash scene. So traffic back up from the Gary Corridor on into the Hammond area as you travel west on 80-94. Some brief eastbound delays coming up to that crash scene as well, just past Calumet Avenue. 219-405-7743, our hotline. Scott Rosenberg with the Region News traffic update.
0: For Northwest Indiana, highs in the upper 60s inland this afternoon, mid-60s near the lakefront. Winds out of the north 10 to 15 miles per hour, gusting up to 25. Beach hazard statement remains in effect through late tonight. High wave action and dangerous currents expected at Lake Michigan beaches. Mostly clear skies tonight, lows in the lower 50s. Tuesday, sunny with highs in the lower 70s inland, mid-60s near the lake. Tuesday night, partly cloudy, lows in the lower 50s. Wednesday, a chance of showers and thunderstorms, highs around the mid-70s.
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Scat's Fleet with Mac. The Rock of the Region, X Rock 103.9, marching around Dodger Stadium, right, with the USC marching band. I always thought that video was at the Coliseum, but then I found out years later it was actually at Dodger Stadium. Let's see now. Who'll stop the rain? Well, I think it has stopped. The pollen's still a problem, though. At least for me. Sorry about that. 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

0: truck.
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2: 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In 1968, the Jeff Beck Group, featured Rod Stewart on vocals and Ronnie Wood on bass, made its U.S. live debut in New York's Fillmore East. And happy birthday to musician, singer, songwriter, and producer Todd Rundgren, who was born in 1948. And that's a look at today, June 22nd in rock history.
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1: Temperatures are going to surge, and as a result, it's going to get hot around here.
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1: Talks between the U.S. and Iran are expected to continue throughout the week in Switzerland after an initial high-level meeting on Sunday. The two sides, with a U.S. team led by Vice President J.D. Vance, held discussions on the Memorandum of Understanding that aims to come up with a concrete plan to end the war in 60 days. Iran wants to see assets unfrozen and an end to the fighting between Israel and Hezbollah in Lebanon. British Prime Minister Keir Starmer is stepping down. He announced this morning that he's resigning after having won a landslide in 2024. And former Fed Chair Alan Greenspan has died. He was 100. More from Monica Nelson.
2: Greenspan led the Fed for nearly 20 years, guiding the U.S. economy through major events like the 1987 market crash and the dot-com boom. He's remembered as one of the most influential economic leaders of the time. Tributes are coming in from across the world.
1: I'm Michael Kastner.
3: NIPSCO, with support from the NiSource Charitable Foundation, says it is mobilizing resources to assist with relief and recovery efforts in Lake County following the devastating storm June 11th. To support impacted families and communities, NIPSCO says it is presenting a $25,000 gift from the NiSource Charitable Foundation to the Salvation Army of Northwest Indiana and partnering with local organizations to host a community relief event happening today, Monday, June 22nd, from 10 a.m. to 4 p.m. at 6121 Cleveland Street in Merrillville. About 30 NIPSCO volunteers will be distributing box lunches, toiletry kits, and household supplies, including cleaning items, and United Way will be providing charging stations for visitors to charge devices. Led by the Salvation Army of Northwest Indiana with assistance from NIPSCO, the utility company says today's community drive will bring together partners, including the Food Bank of Northwest Indiana, Ross Township Trustee's Office, Indiana Department of Homeland Security, and United Way of Northwest Indiana to provide immediate support to residents impacted by the storm. Couts and Lake Central are both state baseball champions. The Couts Mustangs beat Northeast Du Bois 2-0 in Class 1A to capture their first state title in any sport.
4: Miller nods. Goes with the 0-1 pitch. It's a bouncer towards shortstop. Garrett is there. He throws to second, and they've done it! The Mustangs are state champs!
3: The Mustangs finished the season with a 32-1 record. In Class 4A, meanwhile, Lake Central blanked Bloomington South 4-0 to win their second state title in 3 years and their third overall.
5: Popped up! Left side! Robinson makes the catch!
3: Thanks to Region Sports Network for the audio. Andrean came up short in 3A, losing 9-3 to Guerin Catholic. Still a great season for the 59ers, finishing 31-4 on the season. We'll get a special report from Region Sports Network again today at lunchtime at 12:30 and tonight at 6:30. 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
7: I'm Scott Rosenberg with a Region News traffic update. Delays westbound on the Borman Expressway after an earlier crash near Indianapolis Boulevard. NDOT reporting that crash scene largely cleared, but we're still seeing delays from just after Grant Street all the way over to Indianapolis Boulevard on the westbound side, and delays coming into Indiana past the state line on over to the Boulevard on the eastbound side. 219-405-7743, our hotline. Scott Rosenberg with a Region News traffic update.
3: For Northwest Indiana, highs in the upper 60s inland this afternoon, mid-60s near the lakefront. Winds out of the north 10 to 15 miles per hour, gusting up to 25. Beach hazard statement remains in effect through late tonight. High wave action and dangerous currents expected at Lake Michigan beaches. Mostly clear skies tonight, lows in the lower 50s. Tuesday, sunny with highs in the lower 70s inland, mid-60s near the lake. Tuesday night, partly cloudy, lows in the lower 50s. Wednesday, a chance of showers and thunderstorms, highs around the mid-70s.
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Same old song and dance from Aerosmith on the Rock of the Region, X-Rock 103.9. Bono with you here. Happy Monday. Jackson Browne on the way this hour. A little Lynyrd Skynyrd, some Boomtown Rats, Asia, Stones, Bruce, all for you here. On a Monday morning right now, Pink Floyd on the X.

0: Pink Floyd, another Brick in the Wall, part two on the Rock of the Region, X-Rock 103.9. Bono with you here. So we went to go see Disclosure Day yesterday, finally. Got to the movies. Holy moly, was it crowded. I guess all you dads were treated to movies yesterday. But it was really good. I don't understand the negative reviews about Disclosure Day. It was very good, very exciting. I won't tell you really any more about it because I think you got to see it for yourself to understand what the context of the movie is regarding all these aliens running around, or at least the ones that are supposed to be running around. Hint, hint. Jackson Browne and Queen coming up.
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Leonard Skinner, Needle in the Spoon on the Rock of the Region, X-Rock 103.9. Hey, congratulations to high school baseball champions Couts and Lake Central. They are 1 and 4A state champions down at Victory Field this weekend. Wow, congratulations to both of those teams. Fantastic. Region Sports Network will have another update on all this coming up at 12:30 this afternoon and 6:30 tonight right here on the X. Here's Bruce.

0: In Hammond, NDOT says the ramp from southbound Indianapolis Boulevard to eastbound I-80-94 is scheduled to be closed for about a week and a half while crews complete drainage improvements. The temporary ramp closure is set to end by midnight Thursday, July 2nd. A posted detour will direct drivers east on US 20 Michigan Avenue to southbound Klein Avenue, providing access to eastbound 80-94. NDOT said shoulder closures are in place through July at select ramps along the corridor as crews prepare for flex road construction. In Porter County, the Indiana Department of Transportation is advising motorists of upcoming lane closures on eastbound Interstate 94 between State Road 249 and US 20 near Burns Harbor, beginning on or after Wednesday, June 24th. The right lane and shoulder of I-94 will be closed through early July for pavement patching work near mile marker 21. NDOT says three travel lanes will be shifted to the left. Motorists are advised to expect changing traffic patterns in the area. In Valparaiso, the Valparaiso Police Department announces the Purple Envelope Program in recognition of Alzheimer's and Brain Awareness Month. The voluntary initiative includes a window sticker that discreetly alerts first responders the driver may have a memory impairment, helping officers tailor their communication and response. It also includes a purple envelope where emergency contact information can be kept and important documents can be stored. The program is intended for those with Alzheimer's disease, dementia, or other cognitive conditions who continue to drive independently. It may also be kept in a vehicle that an individual with a memory impairment regularly rides in, even if they no longer drive. We've shared more information on the Region News Team Facebook page. Your forecast for the region coming up. I'm Laura Volushko. For Northwest Indiana, highs around the upper 60s inland this afternoon, only in the mid-60s near the lakefront. Winds out of the north 10 to 15 miles per hour, gusts up to 25. Beach hazard statement remains in effect through late tonight. High wave action and dangerous currents expected at Lake Michigan beaches. Mostly clear tonight with lows in the lower 50s. Tuesday, a few clouds, highs in the lower 70s inland, mid-60s near the lake. Tuesday night, lows in the lower 50s. Chance of showers and thunderstorms Wednesday, highs around the mid-70s.
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0: That's track, the Boomtown Rats 1979 album, The Fine Art of Surfacing. And it's I Don't Like Mondays on the Rock of the Region, X-Rock 103.9, The Doors, and L.A. Woman, Bonnet with you here, Asia on the way. We'll get to the Rolling Stones as well. Hey, Region, prog punk band Stop, Drop, Rewind are in town between tour dates. And Friday, June 26th, they're going to be out at Eat in Hammond. That's 5201 Homan Avenue. Great place to go. Raimundo Garcia, who owns El Taco Real, owns that place. I hear it's fantastic. You know, Stop, Drop, and Rewind have 3.5 million listens across streaming platforms. They're a very sought-after act nationally. If you tune in to Scott Rosenberg's morning show this coming Wednesday, you can hear KB interview Chris Lone and DJ Krenson from the band, but you could also check out their music on all streaming platforms and right here at X-Rock 103.9.
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1: Negotiators from the U.S. and Iran are expected to continue talking this week in Switzerland after an initial high-stakes meeting yesterday. Keir Simmons reports Vice President J.D. Vance, who's leading the U.S. negotiating team, describes yesterday as a very, very good day.
2: He says they made progress on a number of fronts, including, he says, keeping the Strait of Hormuz open, deconfliction in Lebanon, and allowing nuclear inspectors back into Iran.
1: Charlie Kirk's accused murderer is back in a Utah courtroom today. The judge is expected to rule on a motion from Tyler Robinson's defense team seeking contempt against prosecutor Christopher Ballard. They accuse him of talking to the media about his opinions on Robinson's guilt. And Toy Story 5 is enjoying the biggest opening of the year. It led the weekend domestic box office, bringing in over $160 million. I'm Michael Kastner.
3: Indiana Governor Mike Braun has declared a state of disaster emergency for 63 Indiana counties impacted by severe weather from June 6th through June 18th. They include Lake, Porter, LaPorte, Newton, and Jasper counties. The Indiana Department of Homeland Security says they've opened applications to the State Disaster Relief Fund for residents whose property was damaged from the flooding, severe storms, and tornadoes in those counties. Officials say the State Disaster Relief Fund is only for individuals who are uninsured or underinsured. Funds can be used for repairing, replacing, or restoring property that is the primary residence of the applicant and cannot be used to help pay insurance deductibles. In Valparaiso, the Valparaiso Police Department announces the Purple Envelope Program in recognition of Alzheimer's and Brain Awareness Month. The voluntary initiative includes a window sticker that discreetly alerts first responders the driver may have a memory impairment, helping officers tailor their communication and response. It also includes a purple envelope where emergency contact information can be kept and important documents can be stored. The program is intended for those with Alzheimer's disease, dementia, or other cognitive conditions who continue to drive independently. It may also be kept in a vehicle that an individual with a memory impairment regularly rides in, even if they no longer drive. We've shared more information on the Region News Team Facebook page. Your forecast for the region coming up. I'm Laura Volushko.
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3: For Northwest Indiana, highs around the upper 60s inland this afternoon, only in the mid-60s near the lakefront. Winds out of the north 10 to 15 miles per hour, gusts up to 25. Beach hazard statement remains in effect through late tonight. High wave action and dangerous currents expected at Lake Michigan beaches. Mostly clear tonight with lows in the lower 50s. Tuesday, a few clouds, highs in the lower 70s inland, mid-60s near the lake. Tuesday night, lows in the lower 50s. Chance of showers and thunderstorms Wednesday, highs around the mid-70s.
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AC/DC Back in Black on the Rock of the Region, X-Rock 103.9, Eddie Muddy and Q. This hour, Motorhead, a little Atlanta Rhythm Section, Molly Hatchet, and Joan Jett as well right now, our history mystery for this Monday morning. On this date, back in 1847, it was Hanson Crockett Gregory who solved a problem that sailors had with a specific kind of breakfast food. What did Hanson Crockett Gregory come up with on this date back in 1847? I think you're going to like the answer, certainly. Right now, though, Eddie Money here on the X.

0: Well, anybody who reminds us, water breaks are important. That's Gimme Some Water on the Rock of the Region, X-Rock 103.9. Motorhead, Alice Cooper on the way. Right now, the answer to our history mystery for this Monday morning. On this date, back in 1847, it was Hanson Crockett Gregory who came up with something to help out some sailors. Why? Well, sailors routinely ate blobs of fried dough that were crispy on the outside but always raw and gooey on the inside. So he decided, after his frustration, that he would put a hole inside of the blob of dough, deep fry it. Well, guess what happened? It cooked all the way through. Sailors were happy. Say hello to the donut.
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Champagne Jam from May of 1978. I'm not going to let it bother me tonight. Bono with you here. Molly Hatchett, Jimi Hendrix coming up right now. Buffalo Springfield on the X.

0: The National Weather Service Chicago says flood warnings remain in effect for the Little Calumet River at Munster, Holman Avenue, and the Little Calumet River from Klein Avenue and Hammond downstream to confluence with Thorn Creek in South Holland, Illinois. Forecasters say a flood warning means water levels above flood stage are imminent or may already be occurring. Illinois is already setting records for most tornadoes in a year. Weather officials say the state has experienced at least 147 tornadoes so far in 2026, breaking the previous record of 142 set in 2024. Illinois also leads the country in tornadoes, according to preliminary data from the National Oceanic and Atmospheric Administration. From Green Zone at our website, this is Pollinator Week, June 22nd through the 28th. In a Facebook post, Friends of Indiana Dunes said it's an event celebrated around the world to bring awareness to the ecosystem services provided by birds, bats, butterflies, bees, beetles, and other insects. To learn how to help, visit Pollinator Partnership's webpage, pollinator.org. Friends of Indiana Dunes says every day this week they're highlighting an Indiana Dunes Pollinator of the Day while sharing the role and beauty of pollinators native to duneland ecosystems, and today features the monarch butterfly. We have a link to see and read more at our website. 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I'm Laura Volushko.
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0: For Northwest Indiana, highs in the upper 60s inland this afternoon, mid-60s near the lakefront. Winds out of the north 10 to 15 miles per hour, gusting up to 25. Beach hazard statement remains in effect through late tonight. High wave action and dangerous currents expected at Lake Michigan beaches. Mostly clear skies tonight, lows in the lower 50s. Tuesday, sunny with highs in the lower 70s inland, mid-60s near the lake. Tuesday night, partly cloudy, lows in the lower 50s. Wednesday, a chance of showers and thunderstorms, highs around the mid-70s.
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Jimi Hendrix, Love or Confusion on the Rock of the Region, X-Rock 103.9, Molly Hatchet, Flirting with Disaster. Sad news to report on this Monday. We're getting word that Clive Davis has died at the age of 94. Apparently, he died at his New York City home today. He was hospitalized with respiratory

0: respiratory problems over the weekend. Clive Davis was the man in the music industry for a long time. I mean, he made careers for Janis Joplin, Whitney Houston, Bruce Springsteen, Carlos Santana, Rod Stewart, Aretha Franklin, many, many, many more. He was inducted into the Rock and Roll Hall of Fame in 2000 as a non-performer. What a record executive he was. Clive Davis passed away today at the age of 94.
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1: Talks between the U.S. and Iran are scheduled to last all week in Switzerland after an initial meeting yesterday. The two sides, with the U.S. team led by Vice President J.D. Vance, held first discussions on the Memorandum of Understanding that aims to come up with a concrete plan to end the war in 60 days. In the meantime, Iran has said the Strait of Hormuz remains closed to commercial traffic. The U.S. says it's completely open. Firefighters remain on the scene of a massive warehouse fire in Los Angeles that's been burning for days. Flare-ups continue at the site in Boyle Heights, where a blaze broke out at the cold storage facility Wednesday afternoon. The fire has been sending toxic smoke throughout the area, and Governor Gavin Newsom has declared a state of emergency. Music mogul Clive Davis has died at the age of 94. His family confirmed that he died at his home in New York City today. Davis was recently hospitalized related to respiratory problems. He's known for boosting the careers of Janis Joplin, Whitney Houston, Bruce Springsteen, Billy Joel, and also helping revitalize the careers of Carlos Santana, Rod Stewart, and Aretha Franklin. I'm Chris Caraggio.
2: NIPSCO, with support from the NiSource Charitable Foundation, says it is mobilizing resources to assist with relief and recovery efforts in Lake County following the devastating storm June 11th. To support impacted families and communities, NIPSCO says it is presenting a $25,000 gift from the NiSource Charitable Foundation to the Salvation Army of Northwest Indiana and partnering with local organizations to host a community relief event happening today, Monday, June 22nd, from 10 a.m. to 4 p.m. at 6121 Cleveland Street in Merrillville. About 30 NIPSCO volunteers will be distributing box lunches, toiletry kits, and household supplies, including cleaning items, and United Way will be providing charging stations for visitors to charge devices. Led by the Salvation Army of Northwest Indiana with assistance from NIPSCO, the utility company says today's community drive will bring together partners, including the Food Bank of Northwest Indiana, Ross Township Trustee's Office, Indiana Department of Homeland Security, and United Way of Northwest Indiana, to provide immediate support to residents impacted by the storm. Couts and Lake Central are both state baseball champions. The Couts Mustangs beat Northeast Du Bois 2-0 in Class 1A to capture their first state title in any sport.
3: Miller nods, goes with the 0-1 pitch. It's a bouncer towards shortstop. Garrett is there. He throws to second, and they've done it! The Mustangs are state champs!
2: The Mustangs finished the season with a 32-1 record. In Class 4A, meanwhile, Lake Central blanked Bloomington South 4-0 to win their second state title in 3 years and their third overall.
4: Popped up! Left side! Robinson makes the catch!
2: Thanks to Region Sports Network for the audio. Andrean came up short in 3A, losing 9-3 to Guerin Catholic. Still a great season for the 59ers, finishing 31-4 on the season. We'll get a special report from Region Sports Network again today at lunchtime at 12:30 and tonight at 6:30. 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
6: We should sound the region traffic alert. In Hobart, County Line Road is closed for emergency work between State Road 130 and 10th Street due to a collapse in the southbound lane involving a culvert, according to the city of Hobart. So County Line Road closed between State Road 130 and 10th Street. 219-405-7743 is our hotline. Alicia Tassone with a region traffic alert.
7: This is Region News Team Meteorologist Matt Wentz with a look at your forecast for Northwest Indiana. Beautiful afternoon shaping up. Sunshine, low humidity, temperatures in the low 70s for highs. Well, may hold in the upper 60s near the lakeshore. How about that for a summer day here in Northwest Indiana? Tonight, clear skies, mid to upper 50s, nice and cool tonight. And tomorrow, another beauty. Sunshine, low to mid 70s for highs, a little bit cooler near the lakeshore. Our next shot of storms arrives on Wednesday. We're thinking afternoon and evening at this point. Otherwise, sunshine with increasing clouds before those storms arrive on Wednesday. We're in the upper 70s, so starting to warm up. Isolated storm, otherwise sunshine on Thursday. We're in the upper 70s again. Another storm chance Friday night into Saturday. But the big story is these below-average temperatures staying in the 70s through Saturday. But then we see a pattern shift next week. It all starts Sunday into Monday, with temperatures rising to near 90 probably next Monday and for much of next week. And that comes with thick humidity leading up to 4th of July. It'll feel a little bit more summer-like outside. I'm meteorologist Matt Wentz for Region News.
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Deep Purple, the only way to truck. Space Truckin' on the Rock of the Region, X Rock 1039. Van Halen in Q. We have our Lunchtime Live featuring Jeff Beck. On this date back in 1968, the Jeff Beck Group made its U.S. debut in New York at the Fillmore East. So we'll honor Jeff Beck with a couple of tasty tracks from him in a little bit. Aerosmith, Foreigner, all kinds of great rock and roll coming your way. Right now, it's birthday shout-outs brought to you by our friends at Datagraphic. Datagraphic, from business cards to banners and everything in between, Datagraphic can print for you. All right, so let's get to it here. Celebrities having birthdays today. Peter Asher is 82 today, of course, member of Peter and Gordon, and then Peter and Jeremy as well. Todd Rundgren, 78 today. He was just at the Arcata over there in Illinois. It looked like a great show. Actress Meryl Streep, 77. Lindsay Wagner, otherwise known as the Bionic Woman, is 77. Singer Cyndi Lauper, 73. Tracy Pollan, she was on Family Ties from 85 to 87. She's 66 today. Let's see, Dan Brown, author of, you know, Da Vinci Code and all those, is 62 today. And Carson Daly is 53. Otherwise, we do have a birthday. Brandon McDonald of Hebron turned 26 over the weekend. Hey, happy birthday to you, Brandon. And Gary and Janet McDonald had their 25th silver anniversary. So happy, happy to all of you. You had cake, I'm sure. You probably might have some left over. So you know what's cool about that, right? Well, you get to eat it. There's Van Halen on the X.

0: Running with the Devil with Van Halen on the Rock of the Region, X Rock 103.9. Things are going to warm up after this week a little bit anyway. Looks like for the fourth, we could have what Matt Wynn said, maybe mid-80s or so, maybe even a little warmer than that. We'll have to wait and see, certainly. Hey, Katie Day going to be out at Bubbles Ice Cream Parlor this coming Friday from noon to 2. That's out in Michigan City. She'll be broadcasting from Bubbles. You can win gift certificates there. 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We've got our Lunchtime Live with Jeff Beck coming up. A couple of tasty tracks from him and his performance with his group out at the Hollywood Bowl. It's coming up next on the X.
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It's our Lunchtime Live with Jeff Beck. 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From his 2018 live release, Jeff Beck Group at the Hollywood Bowl. Awesome album. Go check it out if you can. It's available all over the place. Rhino's got it, iTunes, Amazon, YouTube as well. We'll continue here with our Live at Lunch. This is Jeff Beck, Yardbird style, Heartful of Soul on the X.

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Aerosmith, Sick as a Dog on the Rock of the Region, X-Rock 103.9. Todd Rundgren celebrating a birthday today. So our 2 at 2 is going to feature Todd Rundgren solo and with his band Utopia coming up about 2:20 this afternoon. Here's Chicago with Beginnings.

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1: Indiana Governor Mike Braun has declared a state of disaster emergency for 63 Indiana counties impacted by severe weather from June 6th through June 18th. They include Lake, Porter, LaPorte, Newton, and Jasper counties. The Indiana Department of Homeland Security says they've opened applications to the State Disaster Relief Fund for residents whose property was damaged from the flooding, severe storms, and tornadoes in those counties. Officials say the State Disaster Relief Fund is only for individuals who are uninsured or underinsured. Funds can be used for repairing, replacing, or restoring property that is the primary residence of the applicant and cannot be used to help pay insurance deductibles. In Valparaiso, the Valparaiso Police Department announces the Purple Envelope Program in recognition of Alzheimer's and Brain Awareness Month. The voluntary initiative includes a window sticker that discreetly alerts first responders the driver may have a memory impairment, helping officers tailor their communication and response. It also includes a purple envelope where emergency contact information can be kept and important documents can be stored. The program is intended for those with Alzheimer's disease, dementia, or other cognitive conditions who continue to drive independently. It may also be kept in a vehicle that an individual with a memory impairment regularly rides in, even if they no longer drive. We've shared more information on the Region News Team Facebook page. Poison Center records show American teens abusing over-the-counter medications at an alarming rate, officials say. Tammy Trujillo reports.
2: A recent health advisory from America's Poison Centers cited a concerning rise in cases of allergy and sleep medication abuse in teens between the ages of 13 and 19. Cases involving sleep and allergy medications rose by 32%. America's Poison Centers is urging adults to store all medications safely and out of reach of kids and teens.
1: Your forecast for the region coming up. I'm Laura Voluschko. For northwest Indiana, highs in the upper 60s inland this afternoon, mid-60s near the lakefront. Winds out of the north 10 to 15 miles per hour, gusting up to 25. Beach hazard statement remains in effect through late tonight. High wave action and dangerous currents expected at Lake Michigan beaches. Mostly clear skies tonight, lows in the lower 50s. Tuesday, sunny with highs in the lower 70s inland, mid-60s near the lake. Tuesday night, partly cloudy, lows in the lower 50s. Wednesday, a chance of showers and thunderstorms, highs around the mid-70s.
3: With the Region Sports Network, this is Mike DeWan with a special Region Sports report. Three local baseball teams competed in this past weekend's state championships at Victory Field in Indianapolis. The Andrean 59ers were seeking their record-setting 10th baseball state championship with a win over Guerin Catholic. But after an early start from the Golden Eagles, it was a deficit of which the 59ers could not come back from. Guerin Catholic defeated Andrean 9-1 for their first state title. Friday night's action closed at the 1A class, with top-ranked Couch taking on Northeast Dubois. With a memorable performance by Couch pitcher Billy Miller, only two runs were needed. It is the first state championship of

0: And Lake Central captures their second state championship.
1: That will be all from us until the fall season. 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

0: Imagine Made Rock with Bedlam Brothers Band Rock and Roller on the Rock of the Region, X Rock 1039, Foreigner, and Feels Like the First Time. 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It was crazy. I was rolling out of Avalon Manor on Saturday, and right in front of me was X Rock 1039 and Hard Rock Casino. It was pretty cool. What's up with that? 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It's going to be three local bands benefiting Humane Indiana, Chester Brown, Salamander Drake, and the Steepwater Band. 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
10: 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The LP topped the charts in over 15 countries and included the tracks Until It Sleeps, King Nothing, and Hero of the Day. In 1968, the Jeff Beck Group featured Rod Stewart on vocals and Ronnie Wood on bass made its U.S. live debut in New York's Fillmore East. And happy birthday to musician, singer, songwriter, and producer Todd Rundgren, who was born in 1948. And that's a look at today, June 22nd in rock history.
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1: Music mogul Clive Davis has died at the age of 94. His family confirmed that he passed away today at his home in New York City. He was recently hospitalized related to respiratory problems. Davis is known for boosting the careers of Janis Joplin, Whitney Houston, Billy Joel, Bruce Springsteen, while also helping revitalize the careers of Carlos Santana, Rod Stewart, and Aretha Franklin. Davis was well known as the president of Columbia and Arista Records. He was inducted into the Rock and Roll Hall of Fame in 2000 as a non-performer. Discussions are ongoing between the U.S. and Iran in Switzerland. The U.S. team is led by Vice President J.D. Vance. Iran wants to see assets unfrozen and an end to the fighting between Israel and Iran-backed Hezbollah in Lebanon. The U.S. wants Iran to give up nuclear ambitions, including the enrichment of uranium. Iran has said that the Strait of Hormuz remains closed to commercial traffic, while the U.S. says it's completely open. And Treasury Secretary Scott Bessent said the U.S. will now allow Iran to sell oil under a temporary 60-day license. I'm Chris Caraggio.
2: In Merrillville, the town says many resources are available today to those affected by the June 11th tornado. Several volunteer organizations are handing out free supplies and food at 61st Avenue and Taft Street. They will be there until 5 p.m. today or until supplies run out. Volunteers from NIPSCO have teamed up with Team Rubicon today to assist with storm cleanup as well. Volunteers from Indiana American Water will be assisting tomorrow. If you need help with cleanup of your tornado-damaged property, please call 211 to be added to the list. United Way Northwest Indiana recently announced the launch of its 2026 Community Impact Grant Program, an initiative designed to fund innovative solutions that improve the lives of working families across Lake, Porter, Jasper, Newton, and Stark counties. It's meant for programs that address the challenges facing households who work hard every day yet struggle to afford the basics. United Way Northwest Indiana says it will award grants ranging from $5,000 to $150,000 to eligible nonprofit organizations providing direct services within its five-county service area. Applications will be accepted through July 31st, with funding decisions anticipated by September 30th and distributions beginning in October. In Porter County, Indiana Dunes Tourism, together with local partners, is launching an Indiana Dunes Arts and Culture Trail. Each location will feature a commissioned sand and steel themed postcard, and visitors can collect one at each location by downloading the Indiana Dunes Tourism app and digitally checking in. The trail officially launches during the Valparaiso Sand and Steel Art Festival this Saturday, June 27th. 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
2: For Northwest Indiana, highs around 70 today under partly sunny skies. Mostly clear overnight tonight with lows around 50. Sunny again on Tuesday with highs in the low 70s. Upper 70s on Wednesday with mostly sunny skies. There's a slight chance of thunderstorms in the afternoon. Then showers are likely overnight. Thursday, mostly sunny again with highs in the upper 70s. We'll approach 80 on Friday with lots of sunshine. That's your region forecast.
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Great White, Once Bitten, Twice Shy on the Rock of the Region, X-Rock 103.9, Cream coming up this hour. We'll get to the touring rush, Police, Enough's Enough as well. Right now, though, it's Journey on the X.

0: 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Pink Floyd on the way. 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

One of the great encores by the band By Tour and the Snow Dog. That's Rush on the Rock of the Region, X Rock 103.9. They played that one as part of the encore on Saturday night in Mexico City. Looked like one heck of a big crowd there as well. Rush doing it well as they tour once again here in 2026. Here's Foghat on the X.

0: 13 people are recovering following a weekend mass shooting on Chicago's far south side. Police say an SUV pulled alongside a large crowd on Friday night near 95th and Wentworth, and someone inside opened fire. 12 people were hospitalized with gunshot wounds. Another person suffered injuries and refused medical treatment. The victims ranged in age from 17 to 47. No one is in custody. After 61 years in business, the Ford City Mall is closed. Last month, a Cook County judge ruled that the shopping center on Chicago's southwest side should go out of business at noon today, but visitors found the doors locked yesterday. The city filed a motion to close the mall because of a defective fire suppression system, as well as health and safety concerns. A developer is proposing to buy the land, demolish the mall, and build warehouses. Meanwhile, the community group Southwest Action Network is pushing a petition to get the city to build a park or YMCA to replace the mall. In Hebron, R Rides Northern Indiana Cruisers is hosting their Cruisin' for Critters car, truck, bike, and rat rod show this Saturday from 9 a.m. to 2 p.m. Show off your ride for just $15, with all proceeds going to local animal shelters and rescues. Several fun activities are also planned. The event is held outside Pav's Restaurant on Main Street in Hebron. They'll also be accepting donations of pet food and supplies. Couts and Lake Central are both state baseball champions. The Couts Mustangs beat Northeast Du Bois 2-0 in Class 1A to capture their first state title in any sport. The Mustangs finished the season with a 32-1 record. In Class 4A, meanwhile, Lake Central blanked Bloomington South 4-0 to win their second state title in 3 years and their third overall. Andrean came up short in 3A, losing 9-3 to Guerin Catholic. Still a great season for the 59ers, finishing 31-4 on the season. We'll get a special report from Region Sports tonight at 6:30. Your forecast is coming up next. I'm Jamie Foster. For Northwest Indiana, peaks of sunshine today with highs around 70, mostly clear overnight tonight with temperatures falling into the low 50s. Lots of sunshine for our Tuesday with highs in the low 70s, mostly sunny on Wednesday with highs in the upper 70s. There's a slight chance of thunderstorms Wednesday afternoon, then showers are likely overnight Wednesday night. Thursday, mostly sunny again with highs in the upper 70s. We'll approach 80 on Friday with lots of sunshine. That's your region forecast.
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0: From Blue Island, Illinois, it's Enough's Enough. Fly High Michelle on the Rock of the Region. 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Bonnet with you here, the Region Sports Network. We're going to be back with another update on state champions. Can you believe it? I mean, absolutely amazing. What a great job both Couts and Lake Central did Saturday out at Victory Field down in Indianapolis. They'll be here to fill us in on more from those state championships here on the X tonight at 6:35. You could also get more info at regionsports.com. 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

0: 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It brings the heat.
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1: Vice President J.D. Vance is heading back to Washington, D.C. following initial talks with Iran and Switzerland. He told reporters the talks set a good foundation for future discussions about a number of issues, including curbing Iran's nuclear ambitions. Vance also said President Trump will be focused on Iran's actions during this 60-day negotiating window. Music mogul Clive Davis has died at the age of 94. His family confirmed that he passed away today in New York City. He's known for boosting the careers of Janis Joplin, Whitney Houston, and Bruce Springsteen, and many more, while also helping to revitalize the careers of Carlos Santana, Rod Stewart, and Aretha Franklin. Davis was the president of Columbia and Arista Records, among other labels. The National Weather Service is assessing the destruction following a deadly tornado outbreak that slammed the Midwest over the weekend, which brought a mix of large hail, fierce winds, and damaging tornadoes that completely leveled multiple homes and caused fatalities. More severe storms are expected to come as the Northeast braces for rain through today. I'm Chris Garagio.
2: The Indiana Department of Homeland Security encourages residents to be on the lookout for home repair scams. They say you should be cautious of contractors who show up uninvited, pressure you to make a quick decision, demand large upfront payments, or claim to be working with a government agency without proof. Officials say before hiring anyone, research the company, verify licenses and insurance, get a written contract, and never pay the full amount before work begins. 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If you suspect a scam, you're encouraged to contact the Indiana Attorney General's office. We've shared more information on the Region News Team Facebook page. In Hobart, the city says they've received 4.5 inches of rain in the last week and over 12 inches in the last 30 days. With more rainfall expected this week, officials say crews are working to minimize flooding in low-lying areas across the city. They encourage residents to use caution when traveling and never drive through flooded roadways. They also ask you to report areas of flooding, which helps officials track conditions and prioritize response efforts. We've shared more information on our Facebook page. Also in Hobart, the city says County Line Road is closed between 10th Street and State Road 130 due to a collapse in the southbound lane. They say the culvert was already scheduled for replacement this summer. Now they're working to expedite the construction schedule to complete repairs as quickly as possible. Drivers are asked to avoid the area and use alternate routes. In Valparaiso, the city says crews are making improvements to several railroad crossings on the south side of downtown this week. Drivers can expect closures at the crossings on Axe Avenue, Washington Street, and Lafayette Street. In LaPorte, officials say the railroad crossing at Boston Street is closed for maintenance by Norfolk Southern. Work is expected to continue through this Friday, June 26th, weather permitting. Your forecast is coming up next. I'm Jamie Foster with the Region News Team.
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2: For Northwest Indiana, partly sunny skies this afternoon with highs around 70, mostly clear tonight with temperatures falling into the low 50s. Sunny skies again on Tuesday with highs in the low 70s, low 50s Tuesday night under partly cloudy skies. Mostly sunny Wednesday with a slight chance of thunderstorms in the afternoon, highs in the upper 70s. Showers are likely Wednesday night with lows around 60. Upper 70s again on Thursday with mostly sunny skies, partly cloudy Thursday night with lows in the upper 50s, near 80 on Friday with lots of sunshine. That's your region forecast.
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That's Ozzy with Over the Mountain on the Rock of the Region, X-Rock 103.9. Todd Rundgren coming up with our 2 at 2 today. He is celebrating a birthday, was just in Chicago performing a few days ago. So we'll get to two tracks from Todd Rundgren with our 2 at 2, one live track and one studio track. Coming up in a bit, Queen This Hour, Boston Van Halen as well. Right now, Dire Straits on the X.

0: Dire Straits, Money for Nothing on the Rock in the Region, X-Rock 103.9 from the magical year of 1985 off their album Brothers in Arms. Not only was that a great album, but what a video. I mean, that really helped MTV just go over the top with groundbreaking effects. And Sting, right? Sting certainly makes an appearance on that song too. 2 at 2 coming up next. Todd Rundgren, as we celebrate Todd Rundgren's birthday today, number 78. He was just in Chicago and is known, of course, for not only his solo work, but also that of Nas and Utopia. So we got a little Todd Rundgren live solo coming up next, followed by some Utopia here on The X with our 2 at 2 next.
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Todd Rundgren on the Rock of the Region, X-Rock 103.9 with our 2 at 2 live cut, Bang the Drum All Day, recorded December 15, 2015 in Ridgefield, Connecticut at the Ridgefield Playhouse. Celebrating birthday 74 today, Todd Rundgren. Hey, let's do a little Utopia here from Christmas Time, 1979, Adventures in Utopia. This is Caravan on the X.

That's Queen, Stone Cold Crazy on the Rock of the Region, X-Rock 103.9. Bono with you here. Hey, got to remind you, the Mullet Man is out and about. This is going to be Friday from 5 to 7. He'll be at Curry Motors Ford of Valpo's Cruise Night. This is going to be at the corner of Roosevelt and Lincoln Way in Uptown, Valparaiso. All makes, models are welcome. Yeah, bring your beauty or your beast to this free event and see the Mullet Man out there this coming Friday, 5 to 7. Here's Peter Frampton on the X.

0: The Rensselaer Police Department is asking for the public's help in locating 44-year-old Beth Ann Foley. Officials say she faces felony neglect charges after her children were found living in intolerable conditions. On January 31st, officers were called to a home in the 100 block of West Grace Street for a well-being check. They observed unsanitary living conditions, including accumulated trash and feces throughout the residence. Foley's 22-year-old son, who officers say is autistic and unable to care for himself, was found lying naked on a pile of trash covered in feces. At 5'10" tall, he weighed just 112 pounds. He was transported to a Lafayette hospital for advanced treatment due to malnutrition and an infected open wound on his hand. After an investigation, a report was forwarded to the prosecutor's office and warrants were issued for Beth Ann Foley and 31-year-old Matthew Hyatt, who also lived in the home. Hyatt has been arrested. Anyone with information on Foley's location is asked to contact the Rensselaer Police Department. We've shared more information on the Region News Team Facebook page. Indiana American Water invites their new customers in Merrillville, Lakes of the Four Seasons, and Roselawn to a community open house. The company recently acquired Community Utilities of Indiana, and they invite residents to meet the team, learn about services, and have any questions answered. It will be held at the Dean and Barbara White Community Center on Broadway in Merrillville next Tuesday, June 30th, from 6 to 7:30 p.m. Your forecast is coming up next. I'm Jamie Foster with the Region News Team. For Northwest Indiana, partly sunny this afternoon with highs around 70, mostly clear overnight tonight with lows in the low 50s. Lots of sunshine on Tuesday with highs in the low 70s, mostly sunny on Wednesday with highs in the upper 70s. There's a slight chance of thunderstorms Wednesday afternoon, then showers are likely Wednesday night with lows around 60. Mostly sunny Thursday with highs in the upper 70s, lots of sunshine Friday with highs approaching 80. That's your region forecast.
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0: 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Bono with you here, Van Halen on the way, Tom Petty and the Heartbreakers coming too. Yeah, Mullet Man going to be in for KB this week. After 3, he'll have your AC/DC High Voltage track of the day. 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
1: Vice President J.D. Vance is heading back to Washington, D.C. following initial talks with Iran and Switzerland. He told reporters the talks set a good foundation for future discussions about a number of issues, including curbing Iran's nuclear ambitions. Vance also said President Trump will be focused on Iran's actions during this 60-day negotiating window. The judge overseeing the Utah trial of Charlie Kirk's accused murderer is ruling against the defense wanting to use an out-of-state witness in the next preliminary hearing. Lawyers for Tyler Robinson wanted Robinson's former roommate and romantic partner Lance Briggs to appear for the upcoming July hearing. The judge ruled that since the July 6th hearing deals with prosecutors showing whether they have enough evidence to move forward with a trial, Briggs is not needed. Music mogul Clive Davis has died at the age of 94. His family confirmed that he passed away today in New York City. He's known for boosting the careers of Janis Joplin, Whitney Houston, and Bruce Springsteen, and many more, while also helping to revitalize the careers of Carlos Santana, Rod Stewart, and Aretha Franklin. I'm Chris Garagio.
2: In Merrillville, the town says many resources are available today to those affected by the June 11th tornado. Several volunteer organizations are handing out free supplies and food at 61st Avenue and Taft Street. They will be there until 5 p.m. today or until supplies run out. Volunteers from NIPSCO have teamed up with Team Rubicon today to assist with storm cleanup as well. Volunteers from Indiana American Water will be assisting tomorrow. If you need help with cleanup of your tornado damaged property, please call 211 to be added to the list. United Way Northwest Indiana recently announced the launch of its 2026 Community Impact Grant Program, an initiative designed to fund innovative solutions that improve the lives of working families across Lake, Porter, Jasper, Newton, and Stark counties. It's meant for programs that address the challenges facing households who work hard every day yet struggle to afford the basics. United Way Northwest Indiana says it will award grants ranging from $5,000 to $150,000 to eligible nonprofit organizations providing direct services within its five-county service area. Applications will be accepted through July 31st with funding decisions anticipated by September 30th and distributions beginning in October. In Porter County, Indiana Dunes Tourism, together with local partners, is launching an Indiana Dunes Arts and Culture Trail. Each location will feature a commissioned sand and steel themed postcard, and visitors can collect one at each location by downloading the Indiana Dunes Tourism app and digitally checking in. The trail officially launches during the Valparaiso Sand and Steel Art Festival this Saturday, June 27th. At launch, the trail will highlight 14 arts and culture organizations. The postcards feature artwork from regional artists. 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I'm Jamie Foster with the Region News Team.
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2: For Northwest Indiana, highs around 70 today under partly sunny skies, mostly clear overnight tonight with lows around 50. Sunny again on Tuesday with highs in the low 70s. Upper 70s on Wednesday with mostly sunny skies. There's a slight chance of thunderstorms in the afternoon, then showers are likely overnight. Thursday, mostly sunny again with highs in the upper 70s. We'll approach 80 on Friday with lots of sunshine. That's your region forecast.
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0: But don't fall in love. She's one in a million girl. The Tubes, the rock of the region, X-Rock, 103.9, and she's a beauty. It's the Mullet Man. Hey, here we are. Yeah, I'm filling in for KB. He's on vacation. Not much of a summer so far. It's kind of cool. But I love this kind of weather. Not too hot and no storms, please. Tunes on the way from Super Trap. Remember Chris DeBerg? You're probably thinking, oh, he's either guy that had that power ballad in the 80s, Lady in Red. We're going to go back to the year 1982 from the album The Getaway. I think you'll remember this song I'll play for you on the way next. 103.9 The X.
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And talk about the sounds of the 80s right there. Krista Berg, remember that one? Going back to the 1982, The Getaway, and Don't Pay the Ferryman. And he also came out with that huge hit back in 1986. Maybe that was your wedding song, The Lady in Red. That's right. Cheek to cheek. Traffic hotline, when it's safe to call in at 405-7743. Alicia Manning Traffic, and we'll have that weather forecast too on the way. Here's Hendrix, 103.9 The X.

0: The Rensselaer Police Department is asking for the public's help in locating 44-year-old Beth Ann Foley. Officials say she faces felony neglect charges after her children were found living in intolerable conditions. On January 31st, officers were called to a home in the 100 block of West Grace Street for a well-being check. They observed unsanitary living conditions, including accumulated trash and feces throughout the residence. Foley's 22-year-old son, who officers say is autistic and unable to care for himself, was found lying naked on a pile of trash covered in feces. At 5'10" tall, he weighed just 112 pounds. He was transported to a Lafayette hospital for advanced treatment due to malnutrition and an infected open wound on his hand. After an investigation, a report was forwarded to the prosecutor's office and warrants were issued for Beth Ann Foley and 31-year-old Matthew Hyatt, who also lived in the home. Hyatt has been arrested. Anyone with information on Foley's location is asked to contact the Rensselaer Police Department. We've shared more information on the Region News Team Facebook page. Indiana American Water invites their new customers in Merrillville, Lakes of the Four Seasons, and Roselawn to a community open house. The company recently acquired Community Utilities of Indiana, and they invite residents to meet the team, learn about services, and have any questions answered. It will be held at the Dean and Barbara White Community Center on Broadway in Merrillville next Tuesday, June 30th, from 6 to 7:30 p.m. Your forecast is coming up next. I'm Jamie Foster with the Region News Team. For Northwest Indiana, peaks of sunshine today with highs around 70, mostly clear overnight tonight with temperatures falling into the low 50s. Lots of sunshine for our Tuesday with highs in the low 70s. Mostly sunny on Wednesday with highs in the upper 70s. There's a slight chance of thunderstorms Wednesday afternoon, then showers are likely overnight Wednesday night. Thursday, mostly sunny again with highs in the upper 70s. We'll approach 80 on Friday with lots of sunshine. That's your region forecast.
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0: 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I hope you had a wonderful Father's Day weekend with your family, and summer in full swing. In fact, daylight all the way to what, to 8:30 this evening? Was yesterday or the day before was the longest day, and then we start getting shorter days, I guess. Oh, we can't talk about that already. But anyhow, hey, this weekend it looks dry conditions for Curry Motors Ford of Valpo, and they're bringing it back. Cruise night in Valparaiso at the corner of Roosevelt and Linkaway in the old 3D lot. All makes and models are welcome. Show off your classic car. It's absolutely free. They're going to have beverages and food available. And broadcast time at 5 o'clock with yours truly. And we'll kick off the weekend this weekend with Curry Motors Ford of Valpo and their cruise nights. On the way, we'll get to some music from Rolling Stones. Also after 4, after the region news update, ELO and the Doors for the ride home. 103.9 The X.
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6: Vice President Vance says initial talks with Iran set a good foundation for future discussions about a number of key issues, including curbing Iran's nuclear ambitions. He made the comment in Switzerland today before boarding his flight back to Washington, D.C. He also said President Trump will be focused on Iran's actions during the 60-day negotiating window. The National Weather Service issued 95 tornado warnings as a severe weather outbreak slammed the nation's midsection over the weekend. Most of the tornadoes were concentrated in the Midwest. More severe storms are expected in the Northeast today. Key primary races are taking place in New York, Maryland, and Utah tomorrow. Much of the national attention is focused on New York, where some Democrat socialists are on the ballot in what many see as a possible look at the political direction of the Democratic Party. The candidates for U.S. House in New York are backed by Democratic Socialist Mayor Zohran Mamdani and are focused on issues that include Israel, police reform, and inequality. Voters in South Carolina will also be heading to the polls tomorrow in runoff elections for governor and the U.S. House. I'm Chris Caraggio.
7: The town of Merrillville and the Legacy Foundation have partnered to establish the Merrillville Emergency Response Fund. It's a secure way for individuals, businesses, and organizations to support local recovery efforts following the June 11th tornado. Donations can be made online and all funds go directly to Merrillville residents, helping them recover and rebuild. We've shared more information on the Region News Team Facebook page. The town of Pines Fire Department says residents need to avoid the area of 1300 North and 450 East due to flooding. They say two vehicles have attempted to go through and not made it. Barricades are up, blocking off the roadway. Drivers should not drive around the barricades. The Indiana Department of Environmental Management says grant funding is available for recycling and household hazardous waste collection and disposal. The agency says Indiana counties, municipalities, solid waste management districts, universities, schools, and nonprofit organizations are eligible to submit an application requesting $1,000 to $100,000. Item says its community recycling grant program is accepting applications through June 26th. The LaPorte Community School Corporation has signed an agreement with Microsoft and Ivy Tech to launch the Microsoft Data Center Academy at LaPorte's Slicer Career and Technical Education Program. Officials say the agreement formalizes a three-way partnership designed to prepare LaPorte students for high-skill careers in data center operations and IT infrastructure. They say the Data Center Academy will give students hands-on experience with real industry equipment, mentorship and support from Microsoft's local data center teams, and the opportunity to gain work experience. The Academy is planned to open in the 2027-2028 school year. Under the agreement, Microsoft pays full property taxes on its LaPorte Data Center development, with 15% of that revenue allocated to LaPorte Community Schools for 20 years, the maximum amount allowed by Indiana law. Your forecast is coming up next. I'm Jamie Foster for the Region News Team.
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8: Checking in on the roads this afternoon. Heavy traffic on 8094 in both directions. Eastbound coming from the Illinois side. Slow and go past Klein Avenue and then slowing down again past Burr Street. Watch out for some more heavy traffic towards I-65. Westbound delays from I-65 over to Kennedy as usual. Again, slowing down near the state line as you merge onto the tri-state heavy traffic. We've got some slowdowns on the southbound side of I-65 right around 61st Avenue. Be careful for slowing traffic there. Southbound side of Klein, stop and go. Chicago Avenue down to 15th Avenue. Again, ongoing road work there has things down to one lane. Tips are letting us know we have a crash. State Road 130 just past 250 West, westbound, where a car rear-ended a truck. So westbound on 230 between 250 West and State Road 149. Eastbound traffic also affected, everybody trying to go around that. So a stretch of State Road 130, be careful between 149 and 250 West. Heads up, County Line Road in Hobart closed between State Road 130 and 10th Street due to a culvert collapse in the southbound lane. 219-405 7743 is our traffic hotline. Only call when safe to do so. Alicia Tassone, Region News Team Traffic.
7: For Northwest Indiana, partly sunny skies this afternoon with highs around 70, mostly clear tonight with temperatures falling into the low 50s. Sunny skies again on Tuesday with highs in the low 70s, low 50s Tuesday night under partly cloudy skies. Mostly sunny Wednesday with a slight chance of thunderstorms in the afternoon, highs in the upper 70s. Showers are likely Wednesday night with lows around 60. Upper 70s again on Thursday with mostly sunny skies, partly cloudy Thursday night with lows in the upper 50s, near 80 on Friday with lots of sunshine. That's your region forecast.
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0: Rock of the Region X Rock 103.9 Electric Light Orchestra. And do yeah, we heard Jim in the Doors, Light My Fire. So is this afternoon flying right by, or is it going very, very slow for you? I don't know. It's flying by for me, I guess. But so Wednesday morning, there's a band from Valparaiso. They're a progressive prog punk band. They're called Stop, Drop, Rewind. Scott's going to interview with KB, who spoke with Chris Lone. He's the bassist and vocalist of the band. And they're performing in Hammond on Friday. And they have 3.5 million listens across streaming platforms. And, man, they're going national. Check out the interview on Wednesday morning around 9:35 with Scott as KB interviews Chris Lone from the band Stop, Drop, Rewind. And after you hear the interview, check him out on Friday in Hammond. They'll be at Eat in Hammond, 5201 Holman Avenue, showtime 7:15 on Friday nights. Red Rider, and coming up, the second most played music video on MTV. I'll have it next, 103.9 The X.
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the second most played music video on MTV back in 1981, second to the Buggles. Video killed the radio star. It was Pat Benatar and You Better Run. And recently, Austin City Limits had a concert from 2023 that they recently broadcasted on PBS. That was a good show. And I told my wife, Tammy, I said, I would love to go see Pat Benatar and Neil Giraldo. And we just missed them twice. Four Winds, New Buffalo. They played at the theater, the event center. And we also missed them in southern Indiana. We'd love to go to Patoka Lake. I usually have a bass fishing trip and try to base that around their concert. We just missed them by a week. They played at French Lick Casino in the event center. Next time around, maybe I'll. But Neil Giraldo, just a great guitarist. And Pat Benatar, she still looks great to this day. You got the mullet man. This is Tesla 103.9 The X.

0: In Crown Point, the Lake County Health Department invites all county residents to their second annual health and safety fair this Sunday, June 28th from 11 a.m. to 2 p.m. at the Lake County Fairgrounds. The free event is focused on health, safety, prevention, and family resources. Organizers say there will be free health screenings, safety demonstrations, backpack and school supply giveaways, free food, and lots of fun activities. HealthLink will again be hosting several community health fairs across northern Indiana starting in July to help families prepare for the back-to-school season. All events are open to the public and offer health screenings, well child checkups, and sports physicals, along with free food, raffles, giveaways, community resources, and family-friendly activities. Events are planned in Lake, Porter, LaPorte, Newton, Stark, and St. Joseph counties, and no appointments are needed, but they are encouraged. We've shared more information on the Region News Team Facebook page. In Valparaiso, the Art Walk at Cumberland Crossing is hosting 20 new works by 14 artists. The new exhibit will be on display through May 2027. It features larger-than-life poppies, soaring musical forms, imaginative wildlife, and bold contemporary designs. New this year, visitors can use a free app to hear from participating artists about the inspiration and process behind their featured works. The City of Valparaiso is also hosting a Community Choice Award through the platform. Residents are encouraged to explore the exhibit and vote for their favorite sculpture by October 1st. We've shared more information about that on our Facebook page as well. Your forecast is coming up next. I'm Jamie Foster for the Region News Team.
1: Checking in again on the roads, we've got delays on 8094 westbound, slowing down between Broadway and Kennedy Avenue. And then again, hitting the brakes right around Calumet Avenue, really jammed due to a crash on the Tri-State before Halsted Street. That is really slowing things down westbound 8094, trying to merge on there. We've got delays as well eastbound, coming back into Indiana towards about Indianapolis Boulevard, and then things move on from there on the eastbound side. Everything looking good along I-65. Watch out for the crash still if there are any remaining delays along State Road 130. It looks like they are getting close to clearing or have just cleared State Road 130 between 250 West and State Road 149 from an earlier crash there. Southbound side of Klein Avenue, watch out for the road work from north of the Toll Road all the way down to 15th Avenue, US 30, just the usual delays through the Dyer-Shererville area. Reminder that the ramp from southbound Indianapolis Boulevard to eastbound 8094 is now closed starting today for drainage improvements. That closure is scheduled to last through next week, Thursday. Also in Hobart, a reminder that County Line Road closed between State Road 130 and 10th Street for emergency repair work. 219-405-7743 is our hotline. Only call when safe to do so. Alicia Tassone, Region News Team Traffic.
0: For Northwest Indiana, mostly clear tonight with lows around 50. Sunny skies on Tuesday with highs in the low 70s. Partly cloudy Tuesday night with lows around 50. Upper 70s on Wednesday with mostly sunny skies and a slight chance of showers in the afternoon. Showers likely Wednesday night. Then partly sunny again on Thursday with highs in the upper 70s. Looks like rain on Friday with highs near 80. That's your region forecast.
2: The kids from the 60s, 70s, and 80s. 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The Region. And those kids still rock here. 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

Rolling Stones getting ready to release their new album, Foreign Tongues, July 10th. The Rock of the Region, X-Rock, 103.9, and I don't know what single they're going to release to radio. But this is really good. I found this on YouTube. It's on their album. It's called In the Stars. Here's a little sample of the new Rolling Stones. Enjoy.

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There you go. The new Rolling Stones, the new album Foreign Tongues will drop July 10th. And we just heard a little bit of In the Stars. That kick drum really hits you right in the gut, doesn't it?

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1: President Trump says the Iran negotiations are working out very well. Speaking today from the Oval Office, he said the U.S. is negotiating a fair and reasonable deal. Trump said the Iranian money being unfrozen by the U.S. will be used to buy food from American farmers. Vice President J.D. Vance left Switzerland today, where initial talks with Iran are taking place, and told reporters the talks set a good foundation for future discussions. Voters in New York, Maryland, and Utah head to the polls tomorrow for some key primary races. Voters in South Carolina will also be heading to the polls tomorrow in runoff elections for governor and the U.S. House. The judge in the Charlie Kirk murder case is dealing the defense a setback. In a Utah hearing today, lawyers for Tyler Robinson wanted Robinson's former roommate and romantic partner Lance Twiggs to appear for the upcoming July hearing. The judge denied the request, ruling that the July 6th hearing will only deal with prosecutors showing whether they have enough evidence to move forward with a trial. I'm Chris Caraggio.
2: 13 people are recovering following a weekend mass shooting on Chicago's far south side. Police say an SUV pulled alongside a large crowd on Friday night near 95th and Wentworth, and someone inside opened fire. 12 people were hospitalized with gunshot wounds. Another person suffered injuries and refused medical treatment. The victims ranged in age from 17 to 47. No one is in custody. After 61 years in business, the Ford City Mall is closed. Last month, a Cook County judge ruled that the shopping center on Chicago's southwest side should go out of business at noon today, but visitors found the doors locked yesterday. The city filed a motion to close the mall because of a defective fire suppression system, as well as health and safety concerns. A developer is proposing to buy the land, demolish the mall, and build warehouses. Meanwhile, the community group Southwest Action Network is pushing a petition to get the city to build a park or YMCA to replace the mall. In Hebron, our rides Northern Indiana Cruisers is hosting their Cruisin' for Critters car, truck, bike, and rat rod show this Saturday from 9 a.m. to 2 p.m. Show off your ride for just $15, with all proceeds going to local animal shelters and rescues. Several fun activities are also planned. The event is held outside Pav's Restaurant on Main Street in Hebron. They'll also be accepting donations of pet food and supplies. Couts and Lake Central are both state baseball champions. The Couts Mustangs beat Northeast Du Bois 2-0 in Class 1A to capture their first state title in any sport. The Mustangs finished the season with a 32-1 record. In Class 4A, meanwhile, Lake Central blanked Bloomington South 4-0 to win their second state title in 3 years and their third overall. Andrean came up short in 3A, losing 9-3 to Guerin Catholic. Still a great season for the 59ers, finishing 31-4 on the season. We'll get a special report from Region Sports tonight at 6:30. Your forecast is coming up next. I'm Jamie Foster.
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4: Checking in again on the roads for your ride home. Continuing to find delays. 8094 eastbound coming from the Illinois side over towards about Calumet Avenue. Then things start to pick back up again from there. Westbound also seeing improvement, but still finding delays approaching Burr Street, continuing towards Kennedy Avenue. Northbound Klein, be careful north of 8094. Again, ongoing road work there. We've got slowdowns southbound side as well. Stop and go all the way down from Chicago Avenue to just south of 15th Avenue. Down to one lane, that stretch of Klein southbound. Reminder, the ramp southbound Indianapolis Boulevard to eastbound 8094 closed through next Thursday for drainage improvements. We also have a traffic change on US 20 between Fail Road and County Road 250 East. The inside left passing lanes closed in each direction, so watch out for shifting lane restrictions there on US 20 between I-94 and State Road 2 out in LaPorte County. Our traffic hotline is 219-405-7743. If you have a traffic tip, only call when safe to do so. South Shore trains reporting on time. Alicia Tassone, Region News Team Traffic.
2: For Northwest Indiana, temperatures drop into the low 50s tonight under mostly clear skies. We'll have lots of sunshine for our Tuesday with highs in the low 70s. Partly cloudy Tuesday night with lows in the low 50s. Mostly sunny skies on Wednesday with a slight chance of thunderstorms in the afternoon. Highs in the upper 70s. Showers likely Wednesday night with lows around 60. Upper 70s again on Thursday with partly sunny skies. Friday, partly sunny with a chance of showers. Highs near 80. That's your region forecast.
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from Flick of the Switch, 1983, the ninth studio album from AC/DC, and Nervous Shakedown, the rock of the region, X-Rock, 103.9. This would be the third album to feature Brian Johnson, and the last album to feature drummer Phil Rudd before he would return to play drums for Ballbreaker, and I guess Simon Wright would be playing on the next album after that. There you go, Nervous Shakedown. Not much of a commercial success. I think the record label was kind of disappointed on the fact that they had such great albums with Back in Black and For Those About to Rock. Flick of the Switch, you'd probably find in a budget bin, yeah, with a hole cut through it, right? The AC/DC High Voltage Track of the Day, sponsored by Bonfire, Chicagoland's ultimate AC/DC tribute band. Rush, they're a 50-something tour. Next month, are you going? 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
3: Traffic alert tips are letting us know we have a crash that just happened on the southbound side of State Road 49, just south of the toll roads. Be careful there as traffic is going to start to back up. Southbound State Road 49, south of the toll road. Watch out for a crash. 219-405-7743 is our hotline. Alicia Tassone with Region Traffic Alert.
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They made up his bed, a gold-covered mattress on which

There you go. The Highway Band and Rusted Nail. The Rock of the Region, X-Rock, 103.9. The guys will be gigging out on the weekend of July 24th in Lake Waveland Park, Waveland, Indiana, all part of the 16th annual Sugar Creek Music Festival. This place is huge. It's over 600 acres, all outdoors, all kinds of recreation, whether you like fishing, boating, swimming, primitive camping, 150 campsites. They have rental cabins. It's all based in Park County. 41 South will take you to, 47, or if you're west of Indianapolis. And from the reviews, you got to have a clean bathroom, right? Especially when you're camping. Friendly staff, campsites are cool. We love this place. Somebody else says, we heard music after midnight. So there's really no ordinance. You're going to be partying with the Highway Band the weekend of July 24th, 26th. Lake Waveland Park, all part of the 16th annual Sugar Creek Music Festival. Remind you about that date coming up here next month. Here's Ted Nugent as we continue on 103.9 The X.

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1: Governor Braun announced moments ago that he's naming Anthony Swinger the new chairman of the Indiana Utility Regulatory Commission, effective immediately. Braun says affordability is his top priority, and he's confident Chairman Swinger will deliver on that priority for Hoosiers. The move comes after the IURC voted last week to approve a $71 million rate hike for AES Indiana customers. On Friday, Braun called the rate hike unacceptable and said his priority is improving affordability for Hoosiers. He called for the state's top ratepayer advocate to ask regulators to reconsider the AES increase. In Portage, the city will hold an informational meeting on phase four of the Central Avenue Roadway Improvement Project, which would be from just east of County Line Road to the intersection of Brant Street in Portage. The work is to improve safety conditions for pedestrians and motorists and improve stormwater drainage. The meeting is Monday, June 29th at 6 p.m. at Portage City Hall. It will also be live streamed. Indiana Dunes Tourism has launched a new Indiana Dunes Tourism app available on the App Store and Google Play. It's billed as a free all-in-one user's guide to exploring the Indiana Dunes and its surrounding communities. Officials say the app features interactive maps showing beaches, trails, parks, and communities, dining, shopping, and local business listings, event calendars with festivals, concerts, and activities, coupons and discounts, and even insider tips to help users explore like locals. Learn more on the Region News Team Facebook page. 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I'm Jamie Foster.
2: Checking in again on the roads. Be careful for a crash southbound side of State Road 49, just south of the toll road in Chesterton. Traffic is starting to back up there. Southbound side of State Road 49, just south of the Indiana toll road. Delays along the eastbound side of 8094 end up reporting a crash just before Grant Street. So slowdowns now starting around Klein Avenue and continuing to Grant Street. Westbound delays start right around Burr Street and continue towards Kennedy Avenue. We've got slowdowns on southbound and northbound Klein Avenue north of 8094. Again, we've got the ongoing road work, so it's really jamming things up now as you're merging off onto northbound Klein and then also southbound down to one lane between Columbus Drive and 15th Avenue. Also a reminder, the ramp is closed westbound 8094 to southbound Klein Avenue. We've also got a ramp closed southbound Indianapolis Boulevard to eastbound 8094. Heavy traffic US 30 through the Dyer-Schererville area, especially westbound in Schererville approaching 41. Usual heavy traffic areas along US 30. 219-405-7743 is our hotline. Only call when safe to do so. Alicia Tassone, Region News Team Traffic.
1: For Northwest Indiana, just a few clouds tonight, lows in the low 50s, sunny on Tuesday with highs in the low 70s, low 50s again Tuesday night with partly cloudy skies, mostly sunny Wednesday with highs in the upper 70s. There's a slight chance of storms Wednesday afternoon and showers are likely overnight Wednesday night with lows around 60, partly sunny Thursday with highs in the upper 70s, upper 70s again on Friday with partly sunny skies and a chance of showers. That's your region forecast.
3: Yesterday in Detroit, the White Sox lost to the Tigers in 10 innings, 5-4, and were also swept in a three-game series. The Sox are

0: Those were our worst two sets of tires, and we were going to be just fine, you know. And he was right. I mean, I couldn't believe that we strapped another set of tires on, and we were just fine. Hit the wall a couple times, maybe it knocked some good into the car. I have no idea. Just after stage two, I just kind of took a deep breath and was like, you know, I had really high expectations coming into this race. It's an even playing field for me. I don't see that every day for a young driver like myself. And I just kind of took a deep breath and reset and went after it.
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0: That's right. Bang on your drum if today's your birthday. Todd Rundgren lighting up 78 birthday candles. The Rock of the Region, X-Rock, 103.9. Of course, he went on to produce so many great albums from the band. Stage Fright album, 1970. Badfinger, Straight Up. Grand Funk Railroads were an American band. The New York Dolls, he produced that album. Hall & Oates, the War Babies album. And Bat Out of Hell, 1977. Todd Rundgren, 78 today. You are lighting him candles with one of the greats. Going to come back from the Hysteria album. Def Leppard next, 103.9, The X.
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1: President Trump says the Iran negotiations are working out very well. Speaking from the Oval Office today, Trump said the United States is negotiating a fair and reasonable deal. Prior to leaving Switzerland, where the initial talks with Iran are taking place, Vice President J.D. Vance says the talks will continue. Vance told reporters the talks set a good foundation for future discussions on a number of issues, including opening the Strait of Hormuz and curbing Iran's nuclear ambitions. Charlie Kirk's accused murderer has been dealt a setback in a Utah hearing today. Lawyers for Tyler Robinson wanted Robinson's former roommate and romantic partner Lance Twiggs to appear for the upcoming July hearing. The judge ruled that since the July 6th hearing deals with prosecutors showing whether they have enough evidence to move forward with a trial, Twiggs is not needed. Soccer great Lionel Messi is now the all-time leading goal scorer in World Cup history. Messi scored number 17 in the first half against Austria today in Dallas. That's just one of four games taking place across the U.S. today. I'm Rob Martier.
2: The town of Merrillville and the Legacy Foundation have partnered to establish the Merrillville Emergency Response Fund. 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Donations can be made online, and all funds go directly to Merrillville residents, helping them recover and rebuild. We've shared more information on the Region News Team Facebook page. The Town of Pines Fire Department says residents need to avoid the area of 1300 North and 450 East due to flooding. They say two vehicles have attempted to go through and not made it. Barricades are up, blocking off the roadway. Drivers should not drive around the barricades. The Indiana Department of Environmental Management says grant funding is available for recycling and household hazardous waste collection and disposal. The agency says Indiana counties, municipalities, solid waste management districts, universities, schools, and nonprofit organizations are eligible to submit an application requesting $1,000 to $100,000. Item says its community recycling grant program is accepting applications through June 26th. The LaPorte Community School Corporation has signed an agreement with Microsoft and Ivy Tech to launch the Microsoft Data Center Academy at LaPorte's Slicer Career and Technical Education Program. Officials say the agreement formalizes a three-way partnership designed to prepare LaPorte students for high-skill careers in data center operations and IT infrastructure. They say the Data Center Academy will give students hands-on experience with real industry equipment, mentorship, and support from Microsoft's local data center teams, and the opportunity to gain work experience. The academy is planned to open in the 2027-2028 school year. Under the agreement, Microsoft pays full property taxes on its LaPorte data center development, with 15% of that revenue allocated to LaPorte Community Schools for 20 years, the maximum amount allowed by Indiana law. Your forecast is coming up next. I'm Jamie Foster for the Region News Team.
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4: Final check on the roads, continuing to find some delays. Eastbound 80-94 starting on the Illinois side, coming across the state line towards Kennedy Avenue. Then again between Burr Street and Grant Street, watch out for some slowdowns. Westbound looking a lot better, still some heavy traffic between Klein Avenue and Kennedy. Northbound side of Klein really jamming up, merging off from 80-94. Traffic is backing up through that interchange there on the northbound side of Klein with road work. And then southbound delays between US 20 and 15th Avenue. Again, ongoing road work. Over on the Illinois side, we do have road work slowdowns as well, along with a crash outbound on the Bishop Ford between 115th and Sibley. It looks like the crash has been cleared on the southbound side of 49 near the toll road, so things running along pretty smoothly there again. We do have a crash on the eastbound side of US 20 near Waverly Road being reported in the Burns Harbor, Chesterton area. Some heavy traffic along US 30, especially westbound, approaching 41 in Schererville. Reminder, County Line Road in Hobart closed for emergency repair work between State Road 130 and 10th Street. 219-405-7743 is our hotline. Only call when safe to do so. Alicia Tassone, Region News Team Traffic.
2: Yeah. for Northwest Indiana. Lows in the mid-50s tonight under mostly clear skies. Lots of sunshine on Tuesday with highs in the low 70s. Partly cloudy Tuesday night with lows again in the low 50s. Mostly sunny Wednesday with a slight chance of thunderstorms in the afternoon. Highs in the upper 70s. Showers likely Wednesday night with lows around 60. Partly sunny Thursday with highs in the upper 70s. Friday, rainy with highs again in the upper 70s. That's your region forecast.
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0: The Beatles, the rock of the region, X-Rock, 103.9. Today in Rock and Roll Beatles history, on this day, June 22nd, 1964, the Beatles played their first ever show in New Zealand at Wellington Town Hall. The local chief constable, he's the one that makes all the decisions, he's the chief, like Chief O'Hara in Batman, he refused a police escort for the Beatles, leaving just two policemen to control over 5,000 fans that day. Can you imagine when those cops got home and sitting at the dinner table and their spouses would say, "How was your day, dear? 5,000 screaming Beatles fans." Luckily, nobody was hurt. Talk about crowd control. Man, oh, man. Scott, your Good Morning Beatles song of the day tomorrow morning around 6:35. 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

0: The Indiana Department of Homeland Security encourages residents to be on the lookout for home repair scams. They say you should be cautious of contractors who show up uninvited, pressure you to make a quick decision, demand large upfront payments, or claim to be working with a government agency without proof. Officials say before hiring anyone, research the company, verify licenses and insurance, get a written contract, and never pay the full amount before work begins. Taking a few extra steps can help protect your home, your finances, and your recovery. If you suspect a scam, you're encouraged to contact the Indiana Attorney General's office. We've shared more information on the Region News Team Facebook page. In Hobart, the city says they've received 4.5 inches of rain in the last week and over 12 inches in the last 30 days. With more rainfall expected this week, officials say crews are working to minimize flooding in low-lying areas across the city. They encourage residents to use caution when traveling and never drive through flooded roadways. They also ask you to report areas of flooding, which helps officials track conditions and prioritize response efforts. We've shared more information on our Facebook page. Also in Hobart, the city says County Line Road is closed between 10th Street and State Road 130 due to a collapse in the southbound lane. They say the culvert was already scheduled for replacement this summer. Now they're working to expedite the construction schedule to complete repairs as quickly as possible. Drivers are asked to avoid the area and use alternate routes. In Valparaiso, the city says crews are making improvements to several railroad crossings on the south side of downtown this week. Drivers can expect closures at the crossings on Axe Avenue, Washington Street, and Lafayette Street. In LaPorte, officials say the railroad crossing at Boston Street is closed for maintenance by Norfolk Southern. Work is expected to continue through this Friday, June 26th, weather permitting. Your forecast is coming up next. I'm Jamie Foster with the Region News Team. For Northwest Indiana, mostly clear tonight with lows around 50. Sunny skies on Tuesday with highs in the low 70s. Partly cloudy Tuesday night with lows around 50. Upper 70s on Wednesday with mostly sunny skies and a slight chance of showers in the afternoon. Showers likely Wednesday night. Then partly sunny again on Thursday with highs in the upper 70s. Looks like rain on Friday with highs near 80. That's your region forecast.
1: With the Region Sports Network, this is Mike DeWan with a special Region Sports Report. Three local baseball teams competed in this past weekend's state championships at Victory Field in Indianapolis. The Andrean 59ers were seeking their record-setting 10th baseball state championship with a win over Guerin Catholic. But after an early start from the Golden Eagles, it was a deficit of which the 59ers could not come back from. Guerin Catholic defeated Andrean 9-1 for their first state title. Friday night's action closed at the 1A class, with top-ranked Couch taking on Northeast Dubois. With a memorable performance by Couch pitcher Billy Miller, only two runs were needed. It is the first state championship of any sport in school history. Here's how the final out sounded on the Region Sports Network.
2: Miller nods, goes with the 0-1 pitch. It's a bouncer towards shortstop. Garrett is there. He throws to second, and they've done it! The Mustangs are state champs!
1: The final game of our coverage for the 2025-26 sports season was the 4A final, as Lake Central faced off against Bloomington South. Lake Central scored early, while sophomore pitcher Owen Koperzynski went the distance, as LC shut down Bloomington 4-0 to take home their second state championship in three seasons.
3: First pitch. Popped up! Left side! Robinson makes the catch! And Lake Central captures their second state championship.
1: That will be all from us until the fall season. 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For the last time until the fall, I'm Mike DeWan with the Region Sports Network, the only game in town.
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0: Kiss, Deuce, on the Rock of the Region, X-Rock 103.9. It happened to be the favorite song of Ace Frehley when he auditioned, and that was the first song that he played when he joined Kiss long time ago. That's going to wrap up our get-together. Hey, thanks for hanging out with me today. I'll do it again. I had a blast. It's the Mullet Man in for KB. I'll be here all week, and we'll keep the music rolling all night long. I'll leave you with Thin Lizzy next. 103.9 The X.
1: Here's a look at today, June 22nd in rock history. So tell me, open, pour me out. On this day, Metallica started a four-week run at number one on the U.S. album chart with their sixth studio album, Load, in 1996. The LP topped the charts in over 15 countries and included the tracks Until It Sleeps, King Nothing, and Hero of the Day. In 1968, the Jeff Beck Group featured Rod Stewart on vocals and Ronnie Wood on bass made its U.S. live debut in New York's Fillmore East. And happy birthday to musician, singer, songwriter, and producer Todd Rundgren, who was born in 1948. And that's a look at today, June 22nd in rock history.
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1: President Trump says the Iran negotiations are working out very well. Speaking from the Oval Office today, Trump said the U.S. is negotiating a fair and reasonable deal. Trump added the Iranian money being unfrozen by the United States will be used to buy food from American farmers. Vice President J.D. Vance has left Switzerland, where initial talks with Iran are taking place, and told reporters the talks set a good foundation for future.